0: people. They blocked roads on major routes around the port of Dover yesterday, causing travel disruption. The US military claims to have destroyed or disabled three Iranian oil tankers after Tehran's forces fired missiles towards two warships. The United States says the tankers it hit were used to help fund Iran's Revolutionary Guard. Nearly 34,000 tooth extractions administered among children in England last year were due to severe tooth decay. 600,000 school pupils are being targeted with teeth cleaning lessons. In sport, Manchester City are currently the only Premier League side with three wins from their opening three matches following a 1-0 victory over Coventry. Tottenham were held 0-0 by Nottingham Forest. Celtic extended their lead at the top of the Scottish Premiership to 5 points with a 2-1 win at St Mirren. Manager Martin O'Neill says it was a tough test.
1: We created some chances in the game, but even so, there was I didn't feel any phenomenal fluency about us. But we really dug it out at the end, you know, coming from the goal behind against a team who are in really brilliant form.
0: Rivals Rangers made it three league victories in a row by getting past Motherwell 1-0. That's the latest. I'm AJ Walsh.
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1: From the Sky News Centre at 2. Vladimir Putin has met US envoys Steve Witkoff and Jared Kushner in Moscow for talks on ending the war in Ukraine. The Kremlin commented on the visit, saying a series of ideas for a peace settlement were formulated. There are questions about the police's ability to monitor activity following a protest involving hundreds of masked people. They blocked roads on major routes around the port of Dover yesterday, causing travel disruption, which has since cleared. Policing and crime expert Danny Shaw says detectives must take further action to avoid similar situations.
2: They must surely have some kind of review to understand why they did not pick up on their intelligence systems that this was taking place.
1: An associate of right-wing activist Tommy Robinson has appeared to claim credit for the demonstrations. Two pilots have died after a Greek military jet crashed during an air show yesterday. Footage shows the aircraft going up in flames at an Air Force base around 40 miles north of Athens. A Lamborghini thought to be worth more than £200,000 has been seized in Essex. The force says it received multiple reports it was being driven dangerously in Southend yesterday. It's thought to have been speeding at more than twice the limit. In sport, Manchester City continued their winning start to the Premier League season with a 1-0 victory at home to newly promoted Coventry. Boss Enzo Maresca says it wasn't pretty, but that's okay.
3: Not all the wins, they're going to be nice. Sometimes you need this kind of games because 9 of 10. We finished conceding goal, you know, set pieces, throwing, it's always complicated because we kept them alive first half. I think we could have scored one or two more goals, but happy with the win.
1: Elsewhere in the Premier League, Tottenham remain without a win following a goalless draw at Nottingham Forest, while Crystal Palace came from behind to get past Fulham 3-2. In the Scottish Premiership, Celtic extended their lead at the top to 5 points with a 2-1 win at St Mirren. Rangers beat Motherwell by a goal to nil. That's the latest. I'm AJ Walsh.
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1: From the Sky News Centre at 3. The Kremlin says a series of ideas for a peace settlement were formulated during a visit from US envoys to discuss Ukraine. Steve Witkoff and Jared Kushner have now left Moscow following talks with Vladimir Putin. The pair also passed on Donald Trump's best wishes. Speaking before the meeting, the US president admitted it would be a long road to get any kind of agreement.
2: It's a personality problem in Russia-Ukraine. You have President Zelensky and President Putin, they truly hate each other. You know what hate is? They have serious hate.
1: Ministers have condemned the behaviour of demonstrators dressed in black and wearing balaclavas who caused major disruption by blocking roads at the port of Dover. Kent police confirmed no arrests were made. Danny Tomo, an associate of right-wing activist Tommy Robinson, appeared to claim responsibility for the protest on social media. A murder investigation's underway after a man in his 30s died in South London. He was found with serious head injuries and pronounced dead at the scene in Lambeth on Friday. Voting gets underway in Germany today in an election that could see the country's first far-right state government since the Nazi era. Around 1.7 million people are eligible to have their say in Saxony-Anhalt. In sport, Manchester City continued their winning start to the Premier League season with a 1-0 victory at home to newly promoted Coventry. Boss Enzo Maresca says it wasn't pretty, but that's okay.
3: Not all the wins, they're going to be nice. Sometimes you need this kind of games because 9 of 10. We finished conceding goal. You know, set pieces throwing, it's always complicated because we kept them alive first half. I think we could have scored one or two more goals, but happy with the win.
1: Elsewhere in the Premier League, Tottenham remain without a win following a goalless draw at Nottingham Forest, while Crystal Palace came from behind to get past Fulham 3-2. In the Scottish Premiership, Celtic extended their lead at the top to 5 points with a 2-1 win at St Mirren. Rangers beat Motherwell by a goal to nil. That's the latest from the Sky News Centre. I'm AJ Walsh.
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1: From the Sky News Centre at 4, Vladimir Putin has met US envoys Steve Witkoff and Jared Kushner in Moscow for talks on ending the war in Ukraine. The Russian president told them contact between the two countries was always beneficial. Mr. Witkoff thanked him for a ceasefire during the US delegation's visit. Former United States Ambassador to Ukraine William Taylor says some feel the pair's involvement so far has been one-sided.
2: These two American negotiators, Steve Witkoff and Jared Kushner, have been to Moscow many times. Indeed, they have taken Moscow's ideas and incorporated them into peace ideas, peace proposals, plans. They have never been to Kyiv.
1: They are expected to visit the Ukrainian capital today. There are questions about the police's ability to monitor activity following a protest involving hundreds of masked people. They blocked roads on major routes around the port of Dover yesterday, causing travel disruption. Ministers have criticised what happened. Major train disruption is expected to continue on the Elizabeth line this morning. It's after a grass fire near London Paddington yesterday. The Heathrow Express and Great Western Railway are no longer affected. Two pilots have died after a Greek military jet crashed during an air show yesterday. Footage shows the aircraft going up in flames at an Air Force base around 40 miles north of Athens. In sport, Manchester City are the only Premier League side with 3 wins from 3 following a 1-0 victory over Coventry. Tottenham were held 0-0 by Nottingham Forest. Celtic extended their lead at the top of the Scottish Premiership with a 2-1 win at St Mirren. But boss Martin O'Neill says late summer signings means the team's not up to speed.
3: Finally, when hopefully we gel, maybe next couple of weeks or whatever, or the lead up to the international break, might help us. But the players, definitely the new players that have come in, definitely need some work.
1: Old firm rivals Rangers made it 3 league victories in a row by getting past Motherwell 1-0. That's the latest. I'm AJ Walsh.
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1: From the Sky News Centre at 5. Vladimir Putin's held talks in Moscow with US envoys Steve Witkoff and Jared Kushner in the latest push to end the war in Ukraine. The two sides have agreed to stop striking each other's capital cities, Moscow and Kyiv. Ministers have condemned the behaviour of demonstrators dressed in black and wearing balaclavas who caused major disruption by blocking roads at the port of Dover. Kent police confirmed no arrests had been made during the demonstration. Danny Tomo, an associate of right-wing activist Tommy Robinson, appears to claim responsibility for the protest on social media. Rescue operations are continuing in Nepal after two people were pulled alive from debris 10 days after devastating floods. A wall of ice, rock and mud tore through a valley, killing more than 1,300 people. Over 5,500 others are still missing. Milan Joshi is from the Nepalese Army Special Forces. He's hopeful there'll be more success stories.
2: They are very lucky and we should not leave our hope, because they can, if they can survive more, we can recover more survivors.
1: Major train disruption is expected to continue on the Elizabeth line this morning. It's after a grass fire near London Paddington yesterday. In sport, Manchester City boss Enzo Maresca says he was pleased with how Enzo Fernandez slotted into the team. It's after the club's record signing made his debut in their 1-0 Premier League win over Coventry.
3: It's much more easy when you win player that you already share time together, you know. It's much more easy because they know exactly what you want. And so we know each other very well. I know how good he is, and I know that he's going to help the team to win games.
1: Elsewhere in the Premier League, Tottenham remain without a win following a goalless draw at Nottingham Forest, while Crystal Palace came from behind to get past Fulham 3-2. In the Scottish Premiership, Celtic extended their lead with a 2-1 win at St Mirren. That's the latest. I'm AJ Walsh.
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0: just won't tell you twice. 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
1: Yeah, like a thief in the night. I pull up, give a deep for the night. Tryna fuck in the VSI.

0: Imagine leaving work on a Friday afternoon. 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

0: God, I am heartily sorry for having offended thee, and I detest all my sins, because I dread the loss of heaven and the pain of hell, but most of all because I love thee, and I want so badly to be good.
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1: Early morning, there's a message on my phone. It's my mother saying, darling, please come home. I fear the worst. How could you leave us all behind? There's so much to say, but there's so little time.

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1: From the Sky News Centre at 6, the Kremlin says a series of ideas for a peace settlement were formulated during a visit from US envoys to discuss Ukraine. Steve Witkoff and Jared Kushner have now left Moscow following talks with Vladimir Putin. The pair also passed on Donald Trump's best wishes. Speaking before the meeting, the US president admitted it would be a long road to get any kind of agreement.
2: It's a personality problem in Russia-Ukraine. You have President Zelensky and President Putin, they truly hate each other. You know what hate is? They have serious hate.
1: Train passengers have described scenes in Dover yesterday as threatening. Masked demonstrators caused disruption by blocking roads to the port. Videos appeared to show them chanting, "Stop the boats," before many were escorted by police to a railway station before leaving the area. Reform's Robert Jenrick's among those condemning the action.
3: I was very angry when Just Stop Oil and climate groups stopped people going about their daily business. And I don't want to see that happening for any other reason either. People have got to be able to get in and out of the port of Dover, and Kent Police need to do what's necessary.
1: Police say that no arrests were made. Voting gets underway in Germany in an election that could see the country's first far-right state government since the Nazi era. Around 1.7 million people are eligible to have their say in Saxony-Anhalt. Train services have resumed between London Paddington and Reading following major disruptions. A grass fire near a train track caused an electricity supply failure, which blocked all lines to Heathrow yesterday. Prince William will represent his father at the funeral of King Harald V of Norway. The much-loved monarch died last week, aged 89. And in sport, Celtic maintained their 100% start to the Scottish Premiership season with a 2-1 win at second place St Mirren. Old firm rivals Rangers sit 5 points further back after getting past Motherwell 1-0 at Ibrox. That's the latest time.
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4: Oi. Yeah, yeah, Brucey. What we saying? We're going out tonight, my G's. No excuses.
5: If you don't like me, you can beat it. 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

kingdom, how we get down in a United Kingdom. I roll with the family only. I've been on the graph, now it's back to the old me. Baby, you daft, you don't have to be lonely. Bring a couple gal, come hang with the broskies. 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Summer come round, it's a sesh season. Said she ain't free till the next weekend. Work in the morning, that's a dead reason.

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1: From the Sky News Centre at 7, a Russian aide says that President Putin's talks with US envoys have been substantive, very frank and constructive. Steve Witkoff and Jared Kushner arrived in Moscow yesterday for discussions aimed at ending the war in Ukraine. However, our Russia correspondent Ivor Bennett isn't convinced there'll be substantial progress just yet.
2: Vladimir Putin is still demanding all of the Donbass region in any peace deal, including territory his forces haven't yet taken. For Ukraine, though, that is a red line they will not cross. Zelensky does not want to surrender territory that has cost him and his country so much to defend.
1: The American team will travel to Kyiv today. Ministers have condemned the behaviour of masked demonstrators who caused major disruption by blocking roads at the port of Dover yesterday. Kent police confirmed no arrests have been made during the demonstration. Danny Tomo, an associate of right-wing activist Tommy Robinson, appeared to claim responsibility for the protest on social media. Robert Jenrick insists Nigel Farage is still Reform UK's biggest asset as its annual conference ended yesterday. It follows allegations that senior officials arranged for a US company to fund three polls. But Mr Farage says the party's broken no laws. Train services between London Paddington and Reading have resumed following major disruptions. A grass fire near a train track caused disruption yesterday. Erling Haaland scored his 300th club career goal as Manchester City edged past Coventry 1-0 in the Premier League. But the Norwegian striker says he needs to get better.
3: I should have executed better. I should have scored my chances. So we finished the game off, but I didn't manage to do it. So I have to go and practice more so I score more goals.
1: Tottenham got their first point of the season with a goalless draw at Nottingham Forest. Celtic beat St Mirren 2-1 to go 5 points clear at the top of the Scottish Premiership. Rangers beat Motherwell 1-0. And Irish boxer Katie Taylor brought her illustrious career to an end with a dominant win on points against Flora Pilly at Croke Park. That's the latest.
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5: Well, good morning to everybody. Let's have a look at the weather in and around Kent this morning. Right, the sun rose this morning at 6:17 and sets this evening at 19:33. The current temperature in Sheerness is 15 degrees and a possible high today of 25. Right, this morning we will see a patchy cloud with sunny spells with the odd light shower possible. Cloud will clear in the afternoon and bring plenty of sunshine. A gentle breeze from the southeast. The next high tide in Sheerness is at 7:58 this morning at a height of 4.7 metres and the next low tide this afternoon at 14:12 at 1.6 metres. More news and weather in an hour.
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0: Well, good morning, everybody. And another Sunday's come round that quick. They come round so fast, don't they? The further you get in towards Christmas, that word, it seems to fly by. Right, I've got a few good mornings to say. First of all, good morning to Stan. Good morning to Lolly and Zeus, still out playing ball with the dog there. And a big good morning to Donna and Redhead, who are out in sunny Turkey, sitting on a balcony. Sound damn good to me, I can tell you. And it's Redhead's big 60th birthday today. Wow. Well, I wish I was still 60. But no, happy birthday to you, Ed, and thanks for texting in, Donna. You've asked for a level 42 track that will be coming up just next. But I'd just like to wish Red Ed and also Donna a nice holiday, but Red Ed a happy 60th birthday for everybody here at 95.6 BRFM, one of our regular listeners and a really great guy. So, running in the family, coming up after this.
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There we go, running in the family, level 42. And that was for Red Ed, who's 60 today. Again, happy birthday, Red Ed. And he said, Ed Red. Then, no, Ed, have a great birthday. And Donna, thanks for the request. If you've got anything else, if I've got it, I'll play it for you. And that goes for everybody. Text in 07510 984 001 or call me on the studio number 01795 874 22. Give us your request. I haven't had my weather report from All Hallows this morning. I hope you're out there, Pete. And Stan, if you'd like to hear anything, give us a shout. And also Lolly and Zeus. I wish I was out there on the balcony in Turkey. Not necessarily with Red Ed and Donna, because I wouldn't want to get in the way, but that must be nice. Does anyone like a bit of Jackie Wilson? We've got a bit of Jackie Wilson coming up next, and followed by Jackie Wilson Said, Dex's Midnight Runners. These two coming up next.

0: There we go, the Commodores and Night Shift. Right, we've got a couple of bits of Dusty Springfield coming up before the ads, and then we've got a bit of Manfred Mann and the Hollies. So if there's anything you would like to hear, let us know. Give us a text, give us a call. We're a bit slow on the old request this morning, so apart from the one I did for Redhead's birthday. So yeah, give us a call, give us a text, and let us have some requests, or just let us know that you're out there. So, right, a bit of Dusty Springfield coming up, and here we go.
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There we go, Manfred Mann, and If You've Got to Go Now. Yeah, right, Lolly and Zeus, yes, that one's coming up. Not the next track, but the one after. So, yeah, if anybody else has got any requests this morning, let us know, 07510984001. Right, yeah, let's get on with it. And a bit of Carrie Anne.

0: we go, Deep Blue Something and Breakfast at Tiffany's, and that was for Lolly and Zeus. So hope you enjoyed that, Lolly. Give us another request if you want, and a couple of good mornings. Good morning, Peter Crane. He is about. He's just had a lay-in, and I don't blame you, Pete. I really didn't want to get up this morning. It's got to that time of the year when my alarm goes off on a Sunday. It's still dark, and yeah, I didn't really want to move out of that bed. But I did, and I'm here, so thank you. And also, a bit of Matt Monroe requested from Gavlar and Karen. Where are they? Sunny Como, wherever that is. Good morning to Gavlar and Karen. And that one is coming up very, very soon. Let's get on with it, and here we go.
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0: There we go, Dance the Night Away, the Mavericks. 1998, that one was out. Great track. It's Gavilar and Karen are actually in Lake Como. Sorry, I should have realised, but I didn't. So, your Matt Monroe is coming up next. Very appropriate where you are. So, for obvious reasons that other people will realise. And then we got a bit of Buddy Holly and the Crickets coming up, a bit of T-Rex, and all coming up. So if you'd like a request, let us know. Usual numbers 07510 984 001, or call me on the studio number 01795 874 422. Right, the rest of Sunday coming up after me from 10 till 1, Mary Culver, and then 1 till 4 we got Richard Bartley with the All Sorts Show, and then a change in the afternoon, Simon's away, and from 4 till 7 we got Peter Finch. So don't forget to tune in to Peter. 7 till 10 we got Woody with his vinyl collection, and then 10 till midnight the Real Vision Rock Show with Alan Hare. A great lineup on Super Sunday as always. So let's get on with it. Bit of Matt Monroe. This is for Gavilar and Karen. Here we go.
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There we go, Raining in My Heart, Buddy Holly and the Crickets. That was for Stan. I know he likes a bit of Buddy Holly. Right, we've got a bit of T-Rex coming up next, and then a bit of instrumental going into the news. It's nearly 8 o'clock, so don't forget, after eight, we've got our three in a row with a connection, so get tuned in for that if you've not done so already. If you would like to hear a request, let us know, even if you've had one already. If I got it, I will play it for you. Right, let's get on with this. I'll see you again after the news.

0: The Kremlin's described their 3 hours of talks in Moscow yesterday as useful, but gave no indication of any breakthrough. Questions are being asked about how hundreds of masked protesters were able to effectively shut down the port of Dover for a time yesterday. Danny Tomo, an associate of right-wing activist Tommy Robinson, appeared to have claimed credit for the demonstration online. No arrests were made. Police say it was a spontaneous protest with crowds dispersed by midday. Local MP Mike Tapp has written an article in the Mirror today, as our political correspondent Amanda Acas explains.
1: Really being quite critical of the policing operation, saying it depends on preparation. This was clearly a well-organised protest, yet Kent Police appear to have had little advance warning. I'll be asking why, whether intelligence was missed.
0: Nearly 56,000 children with special educational needs and disabilities are expected to miss school this September despite being enrolled. According to polling commissioned by an autism charity, just under 1 in 10 say the school place offered not suitable for their child's need. Buckingham Palace says Prince William will represent his father, King Charles, at the funeral of King Harald V of Norway. His aunt, the Princess Royal, who's the godmother of the new king, is also attending next week. Rangers fear captain Lawrence Shankland has suffered a serious hamstring injury after he was forced off early in their 1-0 win against Motherwell. It was their third straight victory in the Scottish Premiership and manager Derek McInnes was impressed.
2: Very strong performance. I thought it was more than the scoreline suggested, to be honest. Missed chances, real dominance in the opposition box, restricted a very good Motherwell team to creating too much.
0: Celtic are 5 points clear at the top after a 2-1 win at St Mirren. And Manchester City got past Coventry 1-0 to make it 3 wins from 3 in the Premier League. That's the latest. I'm Faye.
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4: In the local news, after many complaints and news going viral about the poppies being removed from the fleet of a local taxi firm, Swellborough Council's Urgent Decision Committee have approved a temporary amendment to the Hackney Carriage and Private Hire licensing policy. Now, approved Royal British Legion poppies and other recognised commemorative armed forces symbols are not regarded as third-party advertising and are therefore permitted on licensed vehicles. The licensing committee will now undertake a full review of the advertising and signage provisions at the next meeting in October. The Department of Transport, along with the Maritime and Coast Guard Agency, are scheduled to start the £9.5 million works to remove the mast from the World War II Liberty ship SS Montgomery, subject to weather conditions. With the impending removal, local boat trips to the wreck site have increased. Notice to mariners currently offer no exact date the works will start to remove the mast. That's the latest from BRFM. I'm Karen Murray.
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6: Right, let's have another look at the weather in and around Sheerness and Kent today. The sun rose this morning at 6:17 and sets this evening at 19:33. Current temperature in Sheerness is 16 degrees and a possible high today of 25 degrees. This morning, we will see some patchy cloud and sunny spells with the odd light shower. Cloud will clear in the afternoon and bring plenty of sunshine, a gentle breeze from the southeast. High tide in Sheerness is around about now, or it's just past 7:58 this morning at a height of 4.7 metres, and the low tide this afternoon at 14:12 and at a height of 1.6 metres. More news and weather later. Here we go.
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0: Here we go, moving out. Anthony's song, Billy Joel there. Welcome back after the news. And yes, it is that time of the morning. Just gone 8 o'clock on Sunday mornings, and we got our three in a row with a connection. So three tracks played one after the other. What I would like to know, there's something in the name of the song, something in the name of the artist that connects them. I want to know what the connection is. Be it that it might be a little bit strange, but there is something in there that connects them. So get your text in if you know the answer. It will be 07510984001. Without further ado, let's have the first one of our three in a row with a connection.
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There we go, Come and Get It. And that was our first one of our three in a row with a connection. So something in the name of the song, something in the name of the artist that connects them. What is the connection? Lolly and Zeus, you've got near it, but not quite. So maybe this one will help.

There we go. That was our second one of our three in a row with a connection. Now, most people have got, I will allow the answers, but you need to be more specific on your answers. So what parts? Let's say, that's good. Got to narrow it down a little bit. So, right. Just as while in between, just going off track a little bit. Gavlar and Karen, I've not got that one that's from the Italian job on the hard drive or on the system, so I apologise for that. And also someone else, Mandarin Wind by Rod Stewart. I don't actually know that one, but I shall have a look and see if I've got that hot pot. And, if I have, I'll play it for you. Right, so it's time for our third one of our three in a row with a connection. Something in the name of the artist, something in the name of the song that connects them. What is the connection? As I say, most people have got, I'm going to allow the right answer, but just need to narrow it down a little bit. So here we go with our third one.

0: There we go. That was our third one of our three in a row with a connection. So something in the name of the song, something in the name of the artist that connects them. I think most people will get in there now. So, get your answers in. You've got until the end of the next track, so another 3 minutes. Get your answers in. If you haven't done so already, 07 514 984 001, and or you can call the studio 1795 874 22. Right, you've got until the end of this one to get your answers in, and here we go with a bit of the cause
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There we go, the cause there, and give me a reason. And let's get back to our three in a row with a connection. So, we had, let's have a recap. We had Come and Get It, Bad Finger, Magnificent, She Says, Elbow, and then Arms of Mary, Sutherland Brothers, and Quiver. So, of course, it was parts of the body or parts of the arm and hand. So, well done, and good morning to Simon and Gabby, who are out there in, I'm not going to even try and pronounce that, Kalamira, is it, in Greece? But they said it's part of the, they name all the body parts and then say it's part of an upper limb, but is it a left or is it right? That I don't know, to be honest. As most people are right-handed, not like me, I'm afraid. I suppose it might be the right one. So, yeah, that was the answer. Parts of the body or parts of the arm, which we had finger, hand and elbow. So we got correct answers from Lolly, from Kim in Pattaya in Thailand, Hot Pot up there in Bury St Edmunds, Steve Purcell, Alan Tracy, AJ and Henry, Christine, Pete and the Halfway, and Simon and Gabby all got that one correct. So well done, everybody. Thanks for taking part in that. We got some more questions, as always, coming up. Bit of trivia. And today I'm going to base it on children's TV. So get your memory banks in gear for that. Right, what we got coming up next? We got a bit of Kings of Leon.

0: That ended sooner than I thought. I forgot it ended like that. Oh, right. Just a couple of things before I go on. The Hot Pot, sorry, I have not got that Rod Stewart track that you asked for. So if there's anything else you would like to hear, let us know. If I've got it, I'll play it for you. Right. Who else have I? Gavlar, I shall have a look for that. I'm doing a Steve here. I'm reading the texts as they come in and instead of getting on with what I'm meant to do. Right, I said about the questions for the rest of the morning. So a bit of trivia about children's TV. So could you tell me the name of the engine that was driven by Jones the Steam and Idris the Dragon was born in its firebox? What was the name of the train engine? So driven by Jones the Steam and Idris the Dragon was born in its firebox. So what was the name of that train? Let us know, get your text in, usual numbers. And in the meantime, we got a bit of the Kinks coming up.
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3: Hush, here comes a whiz bang!
4: Right, back after the ads. And going back to that question. So I asked, what was the name of the engine or train engine that was driven by Jones to Steam? And it had Idris, the dragon, was born in its firebox. It was, of course, Ivor the engine. And we got correct answers from Pete in Halfway, from Alan Tracy, AJ and Henry, up there in Minster, from Lolly and Zeus, from Steve Purcell, from Lorraine and Chris in Queenborough, Kim in Thailand, and Tweety Pie all got that one right. I don't think I missed anybody. Who was that? Yeah, that was Tweety Pie, yeah. Right, I'm having a look for some of the requests that have come in. I'm having a little bit of difficulty at the moment, but I'm still searching. So just bear with me and I'll let you know if I can find them. Someone asked for The Sound of Silence. And this is the one that I know a couple of people I know like. So this is by Disturbed.

There we go. That was Sound of Silence, and that was requested from Kim out there in Thailand. So I hope you enjoyed that. Good morning to Bettina and Phoebe, also Glenn and Imogen, down there in Woodchurch. Could you tell me what one you would like to dance to? You know, I don't think I've got Dance Monkey. And also, Gavlar, you've been really unlucky, I'm afraid. I've looked on the hard drive and on the system, and I haven't got either that Chris Cornell one or the Alicia Keys. So I do apologise. I do my best, but the hard drive I've got is not very extensive. So, you'll have to give us another text with another song, and hopefully I will have it. So, girls, down there in Woodchurch, let us know which one you would like to dance to. And, I will... Sorry about that. I've got one from Hot Pot. So, I've got it. Hot Pot. So, I was reading that incorrectly. So, I'll see if I've got that one. Right. Let's get back to the question. So, could you tell me what was the name of the cat that was owned by Emily and one of her friends in the shop was Professor Yattle? What was the name of the cat owned by Emily and one of her friends from the shop was Professor Yattle? Get your answers in. And in the meantime, I shall have a look for some of them requests. Right, we got a bit of this coming up next, a bit of Weller Man.

0: There we go. When will I see you again? 3 degrees there. I can't remember actually. Oh, it was Hot Pot. I believe that was the one you meant. So hopefully give us the thumbs up if it was. Right, girls, I've got Dance It Around, Joel Corey and Katie Baser. So I don't know if that's suitable for you dancing around, but it's on the system. So you can have a go at that in a minute. Right, let's get back to the last question. I said, what was the cat called that was owned by Emily, and also Professor Yattle was one of her friends from the shop? It was, of course, Bagpuss. And the lady, or the girl Emily, was one of the daughters of one of the writers. So, it's we got correct answers from Pete in the Halfway, from Lolly and Zeus, from Chris and Lorraine in Queenborough, Steve Purcell, Alan Tracy, AJ and Henry in Minster, and from Kim in Thailand. So I've got this one coming up next, and I've just seen there's a message come up from Phoebe, so I shall have a look at that when I'm playing this.
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0: Slay.
1: Ah, that took me by surprise. I'm too busy reading text messages. Going back to Phoebe and Bettina down there in Woodchurch, they asked for something to dance with. I thought that might be one they knew, but they want a bit of Shakira, so that's coming up now. Here we go.
2: Ladies up in here tonight, no fighting.
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There we go, Shakira, The Hips Don't Lie. And that was for Phoebe and Bettina down there in Woodchurch. So I hope you're now completely worn out dancing around the living room. Let's get back to the questions. BBC series Watch With Mother started in 1952. That was before I was born. And went on till 1973, but some of them shows are still shown right up until more or less this day. So could you tell me what was the name of the puppet family that had a dog called Spotty Dog? So what was the name of the puppet family from Watch With Mother that had a dog called Spotty Dog? It was a Dalmatian, if you can't remember. So get your answers into the usual numbers. In the meantime, let's have a bit of marmalade.

0: There we go. A bit of a change for what we just had, but a bit of marmalade. Obla di, obla da. Right, we're still getting answers coming in for the last question. So, which puppet family had a dog called Spotty Dog that was a Dalmatian? If you haven't answered already, get your answers in and I'll give the answer after the next track. And this is a bit ironic because a certain person has just tuned in and I already had this lined up. Here we go.
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1: From the Sky News Centre at 9. Officials in America say two US envoys who travelled to Russia for talks yesterday are

0: felt like I was sending him into the lion's den and I was just leaving him. And as a parent, to do that to your child, it's the worst feeling. I'm just watching him go into the space where I know he's not getting the support he needs.
1: The government's previously said it's committed to reforming the SENS system to deliver an excellent, inclusive education for every child. Nigel Farage says he wants people to believe Reform UK will always put Britain first. He spent his party's conference insisting Reform had done nothing wrong after allegations senior figures discussed how to disguise donations from foreign sources. Tottenham have their first point of the Premier League season after drawing 0-0 with Nottingham Forest. Manager Roberto De Zerbi says it gives them something to build on.
2: We are not happy because we didn't win, but I think this is the right spirit and there is the right way to move on in this moment.
1: Manchester City got past Coventry 1-0 to make it 3 wins from 3. Celtic beat St Mirren 2-1 to go 5 points clear at the top of the Scottish Premiership. Rangers beat Motherwell 1-0. And Irish boxer Katie Taylor brought her career to an end with a dominant win on points against Flora Pilly at Croke Park. That's the latest on
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5: Right, let's have the last look at the weather from me today. So the sun rose this morning at 6:17 and sets this evening at 19:33. The current temperature in Sheerness, 17 degrees, and the possible high today of 25 degrees. This morning will be patchy cloud and some sunny spells, but with the odd light shower. The cloud will clear in the afternoon and bring plenty of sunshine and a gentle breeze from the southeast. The high tide today is just not long gone, at a height of 4.7 metres, and the low tide this afternoon at 14.12 at a height of 1.6 metres. More news and weather from Mary in an hour, and let's get on with the show.
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0: Right, I'm back. After the mess up before the news, playing that Carpenters one. Oscar's mum, I've got another one on for you coming up, in fact, next. Yeah, I don't honestly know what happened there. It was saying, because we get a timer to say how long we got for the news and whether we're over or under. And it was saying I was 4 seconds over, but that was playing the Carpenters and the next track. And all of a sudden, bam, the news came on and I looked up at the clock and thought, oh, damn. So I don't know what went wrong there. It was probably me, but who cares anyway? Right, let's get back to that question I asked before the mess up. So I asked, what was the name of the puppet family who owned a dog called Spotty Dog that was a Dalmatian? It was, of course, the Wooden Tops. And we've got, are you ready for this, Liz? We've got a lot of right answers. We've got Alan Tracy and AJ and Henry in Minster, Hot Pot, Steve Purcell, Carol and Pete in Minster, good morning. Charlie in Twiddle, give me a call on the phone. John in Lower Stoke, good morning to you. Oscar's mum in Queenborough. Marilyn in Sittingbourne. Marilyn. Naomi in Sittingbourne. Johnny B, Mr. and Mrs. Big Steve, Christine, who asked for the Summer Nights that we just played, and Phoebe and Bettina down there in Woodchurch all got the right answer of the Wooden Tops. Another question in a little while. In the meantime, on Top of the World, the Carpenters.
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There we go, full version of a Carpenters song for Oscar's mum over there in Queenborough. Right, let's get back to the questions. As I've told you earlier, just in case you're just tuning in, all the questions this morning are based around children's TV shows from the past. So could you tell me, what was the name of the dog? I'll give this is a big clue. Who lived in a house, and his friends were Kiki the Frog and Zaza the Cat. What was the name of that show? So a dog that lived in a house, and his friends was Kiki the Frog and Zaza the Cat. Bit of a strange, strange children's program from back in the day. I believe it was from an original French children's TV program. So, yeah, get your answers in. What was the name of that show? Right, let's have this, a bit of Toto Kalo.

0: There we go. I haven't heard that one for absolutely ages. I Eat Cannibals, Toto Coelho. And right, let's get back to that question. So what was the name of the dog? He lived in a house, and that's a big clue because that was the second name or second word in the title of the actual programme. And his friends were Kiki the Frog and Zaza the Cat. Originally a French children's TV programme that was converted into English. So what was the name of the dog? So it was his name and then house. So what was the name of that show? Right, we've got quite a few good answers or correct answers. So, but I'll give you until the end of this one to give you the right answer. A bit of Paul Simon coming up.
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There we go, Paul Simon, and You Can Call Me Al. Nice cheerful record. I loved the video to that. I don't know if you can remember it. I'm sure you can with the Chevy Chase, wasn't it? Was with Paul Simon in that. And, great, great video. Right, let's get back to that question. I asked, what was the name of the children's TV program that featured a dog, which his name was part of the TV show's name. And his friends were Kiki the Frog and Zaza the Cat. And it was, of course, Hector's House. Well done to Alan, Tracy and AJ and Henry in Minster, from Lolly and Zeus, Andy in Bayview, Carol and Pete in Minster, Mr. and Mrs. Big Steve, and I agree with what you said about watching too much children's TV when you were young, and Sarah in Faversham, good morning to you, the Paymaster, good morning, and Lorraine and Chris in Queenborough, all got that one correct. Right, I'm going to give you straight away another one. Could you tell me what was the name of the programme, again a BBC programme, that featured a man in a bowler hat and suit that each week visited a fancy dress shop, and whatever costume he put on, he went and had an adventure in that costume. So what was his name? Man in the bowler hat and suit that used to change into a fancy dress costume and go through the door and have an adventure. So what was the name of that program? Right, let's have this from Carole King coming up next. It might as well rain because it is.

0: There we go, Carole King. It might as well rain until September. Right, let's get back to that question. So what was the man that wore a bowler hat and suit that visited a fancy dress shop every week? The shopkeeper used to come out, give him an outfit, and he used to go through the other door and it used to lead him to an adventure. What was the name of the show, which featured, obviously, his name? So if you haven't already got your answers in, get your answers. So it was Mr. Something. What was his name? Right, and you've got until the end of this next one. I'll make no excuses. One of my favourites recently, but I haven't played it for a few weeks. So Jules Holland and Suggs, Oranges and Lemons.
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0: There we go, oranges and lemons again. Jules Holland and Suggs. And yeah, great track though. I absolutely love that. Right, I asked what was the name of the show where a chap with a bowler hat and suit went into a fancy dress shop. When the shopkeeper appeared, he put on a fancy dress outfit and went through a door and had an adventure. It was, of course, Mr. Ben. Loads of people have got it, obviously, but I shall read out the well done. So well done to Pete and Halfway, Alan, Tracy, AJ and Henry up there in Minster, Christine, Big Dave in Sheerness, Steve the Bus, Julie from the Farm Shop, Mr. and Mrs. Big Steve, Jimmy the Postie down there in Tavistock, sorry, ex-Postie, and Lorraine and Chris in Queenborough, Dave in, oh, sorry, I've already said Dave in Sheerness, I don't know why I've got you twice, Dave, but I have, so well done twice. Glenn, Immy, Phoebe and Betty down there in Woodchurch. Jerry the Silverback has just given me a call and I'll get that Louis Armstrong one on for you later on. And Oscar's mum in Queenborough, so Mr. Ben. And I actually, it was a little fact that I found out a while back. And they actually only made 13 episodes of Mr. Ben. And it was repeated so many times and bought all around the world and continually repeated that it became one of the BBC's most profitable shows ever, if not the most profitable show. So, yeah, just 13 episodes with that very, let's say, easy animation and, yeah, sold all around the world and outsold nearly everything. So yeah, a little fact there. Right, another question coming up after the ads, and let's have that next.
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0: From Lena Horne to Led Zeppelin.
3: Lots of questions and interesting stuff from me and my production team.
0: What do I produce?
3: Not a lot as far as I'm concerned. Lots of your requests.
0: And audience participation. And what about the theme?
3: Oh yeah, forgot that. Don't forget, join us every Monday, 7 till 10.
0: There we go. Nothing like advertising yourself. Yeah, join if you can. Tomorrow night from 7 o'clock, join Steve Purcell and myself. We normally have a bit of a laugh, make loads of mistakes like me. So, yeah, tune in if you get a chance. And I normally have some questions, as you probably well know, that I do like on a Sunday morning. So, yeah, tune in. Right, a bit of David Bowie coming up next. Right, could you tell me which children's cartoon character had a sidekick called Penfold? Which cartoon character had a sidekick called Penfold? Get your answers in.

There we go, Golden Years, David Bowie. Right, let's get back to me question. I asked what was the name of the cartoon character whose sidekick was called Penfold? So if you haven't already got your answer in, you've got until this next one to get your answer in. So, what cartoon character? The sidekick was called Penfold. What was the name of that character? I'm sure you know it. A lot of people already do. So get your answer in and let's have a bit of Barry White.

if you heard a little bang then, I just dropped my phone as I went to put the mic up. So apologies about that. Right, I asked the question, whose sidekick was Penfold? What cartoon character's sidekick was Penfold? It was, of course, a Danger Mouse, very popular show. And we've got Cheryl from the Willow Tree's got the correct answer. Glenn and the crew down there in Woodchurch, Carol Pete in Minster, Big Steve and Mrs. Big Steve, Oscar's mum in Queenborough, Steve Purcell, Lolly and Zeus, Andy in Bayview, Naomi in Sittingbourne, Alan, Tracy, AJ and Henry in Minster, and Lorraine and Chris in Queenborough. I don't think I've forgot anybody. If I have, let us know and tell me off. But well done. So, obviously, this is a very easy one. Who provided the voice of Danger Mouse? Which actor provided the voice of Danger Mouse? Get your answers in. And, right, this next track. Jerry the Silverback requested this, and he said, could I say... have a great day to everybody that's listening to BRFM, and also a big shout out to all us presenters, which was very nice, and said how much he enjoyed all the shows. So thanks very much for that, Jerry. He asked for a bit of Louis Armstrong, and that's coming up now.

There we go, Louis Armstrong there, and A Wonderful World. That was requested by Jerry the Silverback, and he said that was requested for all of us presenters and also everybody out there listening to BRFM. And thanks for that, Jerry. Right, it's nearly time for me to go. Mary's arrived in the studio. She's getting herself ready. So coming up at 10 o'clock. So don't forget to stay tuned and give Mary some requests and that. Don't forget the Love Hour. Yeah, if there's anybody that you would like to send a love message to, I'm sure Mary will, if she's got it, play the music for you. So don't forget that. Right, I asked a question. What legendary actor provided the voice of Danger Mouse? We've got some right answers, but not as many as I would expect. So you've got until the end of the next track, when I'll be signing off, to give us your answer. So, yeah, what legendary actor gave the voice for Danger Mouse? So get your answers in. And yeah, I'll be back after this.

we go with a push bike song and the Mixtures. And yeah, that was, right, it's time for me to go, but I've got to give you the answer to that question. So the great actor that played or gave the voice to Danger Mouse was, of course, the marvellous Sir David Jason. And we got correct answers from Oscar's mum in Queenborough, Cheryl in the Willow Trees, Naomi in Sittingbourne, Kim in Sittingbourne, good morning to you, Carol and Pete in Minster, Big Steve and Mrs. Big Steve, Glenn and the crew down there in Woodchurch, Lolly and Zeus, Johnny B, I've lost me track now, and Marilyn all got the correct answer to that. So, yeah, well done to all you. And before I go on, I must have a big apology because as the question answers come in, I missed earlier on, Welling Paul's out there. Good morning, Welling Paul. Of course I have room for you, and I'm sorry I missed your text in the middle of all the messages. So apologies to you. I'm sure Mary will play some music that you would like. So... right, yeah, time for me to go. I'll be back tomorrow night with Steve Purcell from 7 o'clock. And in the meantime, all being well, I'll be back also next Sunday. Yeah, thank you very much for all tuning in today. Thanks a lot for all your question answers. And, yeah, I'll see you soon. Bye.

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1: From the Sky News Centre at 10, Donald Trump's envoys are due to head to Kyiv today as part of a renewed diplomatic push to end the war in Ukraine. Yesterday they held talks with Russian President Vladimir Putin in Moscow. Steve Witkoff had this to say to the Russian leader.
2: I want to thank you for endorsing the no-shoot policy in Kyiv and in Moscow for these 3 days that allowed us to be able to come here in a safe manner.
1: A Russian aide described the talks as substantive, very frank and constructive. A senior cabinet minister has condemned masked protesters who blocked people going in and out of the port of Dover yesterday. Hundreds marched through the town with videos appearing to show them chanting "Stop the boats" as police officers followed. Business Secretary Jonathan Reynolds has responded to the

0: more than 100,000 overflows last year. Nearly 56,000 children with special educational needs and disabilities are expected to miss school this September despite being enrolled. A poll commissioned by an autism charity suggests most parents lack confidence in mainstream schools' ability to support their children. And Irish boxer Katie Taylor brought her illustrious career to an end with a dominant win against Flora Pilley at Croke Park. The three-time undisputed world champion took victory on points in front of a bumper crowd of 80,000 fans in Dublin. That's the latest. I'm Faye Rowlands.
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3: Well, we have a sunny start to the day and it's going to cloud over, though. Yes, midday-ish, going to cloud over then for most of the day. That will be the order of the clouds. Winds are very light, though, coming from the south, so nice and warm. Maximum temperature, my thingy is saying 21. Currently sitting at 19. And tonight, cloudy this evening. Possibility of a few spots of rain. Winds remaining moderate from the southwest and a low of 17. Monday, sunny spells. Sunny spells for the morning. Cloud building mid-afternoon, a bit like today, really. Winds moderate coming from the west and a high of 23. Next high tide is at 20:41 this evening. That's at a height of 4.8 metres at Sheerness.
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And there she is, Blondie, kicking off the show. Welcome. It's Sunday morning, mid-morning show here on BRFM 95.6 with me, Mary, in the chair until 1 o'clock. The time, if you need to know it, is 10:07. Massive thank you to our lovely Roland. He's off to have some breakfast and put his feet up or get on with the list of jobs that Lolly's got waiting for him. Who knows? Thank you very much, Roland. Great breakfast show. And I think he watches too much kids' TV. I think there's something to be said for all of us because we were all getting the answers, weren't we? Mr. Ben, I've got to admit, he's my favourite. I absolutely loved that programme when I was little. And Mary, Mungo and Midge and all. Love that one. A very good morning, Stan the Man and lovely Bet. How are you this morning? And to our very own Ian James, getting ready to clean the car. Mine needs cleaning too, but I can't be bothered with that. I can't reach the top, so I have to get someone else to do it. And Grumpy Dave, just he gets too grumpy when I ask him. So yeah, baby David has to do it. Anyway, that's given all them a little mention this morning. Rock me, Amadeus. Absolutely, sir. Especially for you.

There you go, especially for our lovely Ian James there. That'll make him get up and fill up that bucket of water. on you go. Okay, so as you know, this is the mid-morning show, Sunday morning. It's the 6th of September. Yeah, we are heading into autumn. I know, it's depressing when you think the summer's gone now. But it is supposed to be a little bit warmer this week. So they're saying, and then it's countdown then, isn't it? Again, to the end of the year. You know that time of the year, at the end of the year, that we all like, that we're not allowed to mention yet. Anyway, have you started? I have. Anyway, I'm just like putting it there. It's about 15 weeks or something. Anyway, this show, okay, if you want to hear a song, if you want to hear a little tune from the 70s, 80s and 90s, although I do slip another year in here and there if it's really necessary. It's not a problem. Apart from the Beatles, don't like them. But anyway, 70s, 80s, 90s, 07 510 984 001. That's the number to text. Send me in a text with what you'd like to hear or tell me about something you've got up to this week. Any naughty stories? Any funny stories? Did you fall over? Did you see someone else fall over and you couldn't help them because you were too busy laughing? I'm not saying that that was me because, yeah, you know. But anyway, yeah, put your name on it if you want to. I'll give you a shout out. If you want to remain anonymous, that's absolutely fine. We can do secrets here. It's all right. If you want to give me a call, it's 01-795-8744. Double two. And I'm going to play Mariah Carey now from 1991.

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the lovely Carpenters there. That's for our friend Oscar's mum in Queenborough, who is already awake. She's already got up early. She took the curlers out, dancing around. Very happy to hear the Carpenters. I think she was up listening to Roland and answering the questions as well. Patio Doors, I just missed the phone. I'm so sorry. I did message her to tell you that I missed it. As I turned around and looked, pressed the button, so it rang off. I do apologise. And Ian James, yes, I just heard your message on the phone. And yeah, I agree. I reckon that's a really good idea. So we'll get on to that one. Right, I've got a bit of bross because loads of people want to know this. When will I be famous?

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1: Well, I was having a good old chat there with Paddy O'Dors. My microphone's gone. Okay, let's have a little look. On the roads, nothing really on the island to report. It's all behaving itself, looking very, very good. The two bridges are looking pretty fine. Nothing to report there. And the A249 southbound all the way from the island down to Detlin Hill is clear. Northbound also clear. So lovely and clear there. Nothing to report. M20, that's looking good. Maidstone looking... Has everybody gone somewhere else today? Because nobody's in Maidstone. The roads are absolutely clear down there. And the M20 is looking good. And the M2 is looking good. And the A2 coming down from Raynham. Even Raynham is clear. What is going... Everyone's still in bed, aren't they? They've all had a late night. Key Street roundabout, nice and clear. In towards Sittingbourne. Lovely, jubbly. Nothing to report there. Then... Yes, and then around by the station, it's just a little bit busy with that bottleneck. And then there's a road closure going on. St Michael's Road, there must be diversion signs in place, I would imagine. So it says closed until the 9th. Today's the what, 6th? So what's that, Wednesday? Something like that. Anyway, St Michael's Road, there is a closure there from East Street down to Crown Key Lane. So there must be diversions in place, or do what I do. Follow the car in front of you and you'll end up somewhere. It'll be fine. Don't worry. Put the sat-nav on and it'll take you into the nearest river. On the trains, 10:44 service to Ramsgate, running 12 minutes late. That's the arrival. Let me get the departures. I don't like the arrivals. I like to see where I'm going. 10:45, London Cannon Street, 13 minutes late there, and everything else running to time. We'll have another look in an hour. If anyone knows anything that I don't know, shout.
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Taste of Honey there, and before that was Outcast. It wasn't in our 70s, 80s, 90s, but it was a request from our friend Paddy O'Dors and Paddy the dog. So Paddy the dog is doing really well. I love hearing about his little, what he gets up to during the week. It's I love being updated every week from Paddy about little Paddy dog. So do keep up with that, and let us know if you get stuck in the laundry basket, or it's awful, isn't it, when you're trying to change the bed, when you're trying to change the quilt cover, and you've got a dog there or a cat that likes to play. Oh my God. Yeah, I know. Then you finish it all off, and then you're like, where are they? And they're in. So you've got to take it all off again or unravel stuff. Yeah, I know. Anyway, Quincy Jones. Anyone remember Quincy Jones? 1981, this one.

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David Bowie, 1972 there with Starman. Colin and Dan, a very good morning to you. Love you too. I'll ask the boss and see if I can grab some stickers for you. There aren't any here that I can see, but I will definitely ask for you. I've got a bit of a competition coming up. I'm going to do it in the next hour because I've only got a few seconds left before I'm going to have to go to the next song before the news, because it's all about timings here. You know, we can't just sit and play our records, you know. We've got to look at the clock and we've got to get timings and things correct. So, you know, this show is sponsored by Curry at 66. Well, I've got a bit of a competition coming up after 11 o'clock, so stay tuned. And don't forget that this is 70s, 80s, 90s. If you would like to hear a tune, send me a text to 07510 984 001 and I'll get it on for you. Or you can give me a call on the number. But I'm going to go to these songs now and then the news. Brucey, baby.

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1: From the Sky News Centre at 11, the Business Secretary, Jonathan Reynolds, has condemned yesterday's demonstration in Dover, in which masked protesters blocked access to one of the UK's busiest ports. Footage showed people dressed in black, wearing balaclavas and apparently chanting "Stop the boats." Police say crowds were dispersed and no arrests were made. Reform UK's Robert Jenricks, also among those criticising the protest.
2: You do not go about it in this way, and the police should take whatever action they can to stop this happening again. Do I understand why some people, millions of people, in fact, are extremely frustrated and angry in the country that our political class have failed to tackle this issue for year after year? Yes.
1: President Trump's peace envoys are travelling from Moscow to Kyiv for the next leg of talks aimed at ending Russia's war with Ukraine. Yesterday, Jared Kushner and Steve Witkoff sat down with the Russian President Vladimir Putin in a meeting described by the Kremlin as productive. However, our Russia correspondent Ivor Bennett isn't convinced there'll be substantial progress just yet.
3: Vladimir Putin is still demanding all of the Donbass region in any peace deal, including territory his forces haven't yet taken. For Ukraine, though, that is a red line they will not cross. Zelensky does not want to surrender territory that has cost him and his country so much to defend.
1: Reform UK's Treasury spokesperson says the party is going to investigate allegations that senior aides tried to accept foreign money.

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2: I've got used to that. Doo-doom now. Cloudy for most of the afternoon. It's nice and sunny at the moment, though, out there, so make the most of that one. Winds light coming from the south. Nice and warm. Maximum temperature 21 degrees. Currently, it is 21 degrees, so that's good. Maybe we'll get 22. You never know. Tonight, cloudy this evening. Possibility of a few spots of rain. I think a very rare possibility, maybe. Winds remaining moderate, again, from the southwest. And a low of 17 degrees. Monday, sunny spells for the morning, cloud building mid-afternoon, winds moderate coming from the west and a high of 23 with a low tomorrow night of 16. Where are we now? The high tide. Next high tide is at 20:41 this evening. That's at a height of 4.8 metres in Sheerness.
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Barry Manilow there. That was especially for Maria in Kilkee. A very good morning to you, Maria, there in Kilkee with the lovely Betty and Shauna and Joe. I hope everyone's all right. What's the weather like today? Is it raining? You know what? Kilkee is such a lovely... I've said this before, so if you... are always here with us. Thank you. If you've only just started listening to us, then I'm going to tell you about Kilkee. It's a lovely little seaside resort on the west of Ireland, like nearly next stop is America sort of thing. And it's got a little horseshoe bay and it's really sweet. And my friend Maria lives there. Well, she's like my sister, really. And she lives there. And it's just like Laysdown, really, but everyone's Irish. Yeah. So, and I say that in the nicest way because I come from, like, I'm Irish background. So, yeah, Simon tells me off for saying that, but I can say that. And it rains a lot. This is why Ireland is called the Emerald Isle. So it's green, you see. It's beautiful and lush and green because it's always flipping raining. And, straighteners, well, you straighten your hair, you go outside and poof, you look like Winnie the Witch. But anyway, it's a beautiful part of the world. It is a lovely place. And I'm going there at the end of the year and I can't wait. I'm really excited. 83 days. Yeah, I know. Does anyone else do that? Put a little countdown on their Snapchats or on their phones? I'm terrible for it. I love it. Anyway, yes, I've said me hellos to everyone in Kilkee. I hope everyone's well and getting ready for 83 days when I'm coming over. Oh, I'm so excited. I've got Cher now. She's found someone. 1988, this one. Oh, that's a long time ago. That's when Maria got married. Oh.

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2: Okay, you just heard from Curry at 66 there. I'm going to play this song first. It's for our lovely friend Margaret, who's taken the time to give us a call, and she wants to hear from Elvis. So you know what? Here he is from 1972 American Trilogy. Thank you, Margaret.

0: Thank you. You're...
1: There we go. That one there, especially for lovely Margaret. Thank you very much for your call. We got there in the end. Okay, so I spoke about Curry at 66. This show is sponsored by Curry at 66. Very nice curry house down in Laysdown, I must say. I know I'm in there. They're really nice. Anyway, I have a set of tickets, a pair of tickets. We have a psychic evening this coming Thursday on the 10th of September with the lovely Samantha Sheldon. And I've stolen two tickets from the box. So, and I'm going to give them away. Yeah, I just want to give two tickets away. So I have a question. It's two sort of little questions. It's a question with two bits in it. And on the menu in an Indian restaurant, there are many, many vegetables because I do like their vegetables. I like chocolate. Anyway, I want to know what is the English words or our English version of brinjal, B-R-I-N-J-A-L. So what is brinjal? And what is sag, S-A-A-G? Okay, two vegetables on an Indian restaurant menu, brinjal and sag. What are they? That's what I want to know. You can text in 07-510-984-001. Or you can give me a call on 01795 874 4422. I'll do the random number generator thingamajig wheel before the end of the show. And there are two tickets. They're worth £40 each. So it's a good one. You get your food. You get your entertainment for the evening. It's very good value, I think, just to answer a couple of questions. What is brinjal? B-R-I-N-J-A-L. And what is sag, S-A-A-G, on an Indian restaurant menu?

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1: And it's looking pretty good still on the roads, on the island. Yeah, nothing to report, really. All looking nice and tidy. A little bit busy around the entrance to Brambledown Farm Shop. Just do take care as you're coming around. You're approaching it from a bend either way. And, yeah, you may just happen upon a little queue heading in. And when people get into the farm shop, they don't go forward, do they? They just stop. So, yeah, you're kind of like, whoops-a-daisy. Okay, that's all really on the island. The bridges, they look absolutely fine. A249 as well, looking pretty good. Northbound is clear. Southbound all the way down to Detlin Hill, nice and clear as well. M20, that's looking lovely. No problems at all there. Maidstone, a little bit busy in the centre of town, but the surrounding roads are all looking pretty good. It's nice and clear today. On the M2, that's nice. Junction 3, all clear. 4, 5, 6, lovely and clear. No problems there. And on the A2, again, coming down from Raynham, that's looking pretty good. All the way down to Quay Street. No issues at all at Quay Street, the roundabout clear, heading on in towards Sittingbourne there. It's not too bad, apart from St Michael's Road, as you are coming down towards Crown Key Lane. And then there is a road closure on the A2 there, St Michael's Road. It looks like it closed until East Street, the other side of the hilly sort of thingy. But there are diversions in place, no doubt. So do follow the diversions, or, like I said earlier, just follow the car in front of you. And if they pull into a drive, just keep going and make out you knew where you were going in the first place. Going up and out through Snips Hill is all pretty good. Up towards Backchild, lovely. No issues there at all. So, yeah, not too bad on the roads. Just that closure there to be aware of until the 9th. What's today? The 6th. Right, on the trains, 11:45 service to London Cannon Street, departing 3 minutes late. Everything else is running to time. We will have another update in an hour.
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Oh, I'm doing my armchair dancing here. Oh, I love a bit of armchair dancing. Graham, a very good morning to you down there in the Norton Garage. Ready for action. Spanners are ready for the morning workout in the workshop. Village People are going to play next for you if Can't Stop the Music. I love it. Love it. And I thought Gonzalez there, if I haven't stopped dancing yet, might be just a good run-up to it. Anyway, I asked a question a little while ago. On an Indian restaurant menu, what do we know is brinjal, B-R-I-N-J-A-L, and sag, S-A-A-G. What's the English terms for those? And so far, G in Sheerness, Viking Mum have got it, Danny has got it. Maybe asking for your full phone numbers afterwards, because I'll have to send the notification to you. For your tickets, two tickets up for grabs to the Psychic Evening on Thursday the 10th. Samantha Sheldon's going to start about 7:30. We open at 5. You come in all night, it's not a problem. Come in, have drinks, sit down. £40 each the tickets are worth, so it's a really good prize. And all you got to do is just answer the question, what is brinjal, B-R-I-N-J-A-L, and sag, S-A-A-G, otherwise known as on an Indian restaurant menu. Here we go, ready? Village People, Can't Stop the Music.

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3: Okay, this is where I tell you what's going on. Let me tell you. Oh, yes, this Thursday evening down there at Curry at 66, we have got a psychic night with the lovely Samantha Sheldon. Yes, she's coming down to see Betty's Booners. A 7:30 start. Tickets are £40. You can win 2 tickets here before 1 o'clock today. So stay tuned and answer the questions. On the 20th of September, that's 2 Sundays' time, there is a bit of a gathering down at the Garden Cafe in Laysdown to kind of let everyone know how they feel about the water quality down at the beach. It's at 10 o'clock, so do pop along if you've got time, and you can get down the Garden Cafe in Laysdown. There is parking down there in the coastal park. And yeah, just, you know, you can make your voice heard and find out what's going on about the water quality and what's going to be done about that. So it's a peaceful protest. It's not in any shape, way, shape or form to be horrible or anything like that. It's a group of people getting together to find out what can be done and you know, how we can change things and make the water quality better down there. So that's at the Garden Cafe on the 20th of September, 10 o'clock. On the 5th of September, Sheerness Town Team have an event on in the town. They are looking for stalls. If you'd like to get a stall down there, get in touch with them on their Facebook page, Sheerness Town Team. And then on the 12th of December, we are having a Christmas market down in Laysdown. Yeah. So if you'd like to have a craft stall or some sort of a stall down there in Laysdown on the 12th of December, it will be a little bit chilly, but never mind, we can do this. Santa's Grotto, looking for a Santa as well. Yeah. I've sent a letter to the North Pole to see what we can do about that. That's on the 12th of December. And on the 31st of July 2027, it's Laysdown Carnival, just saying. If you are having a look at your diary and would like to have the roadshow with you, the BRFM roadshow is available to come out to your event. 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

Ah, the lovely hot chocolate. No doubt about it. One of my favourites from theirs. 1980, that one. God, can you imagine it? 1980. Got another one from the 80s coming up from our lovely George. Will you stop playing that radio? I'm trying to get some sleep. It's not that song, though. It's Faith. I remember when he did the Faith tour. Me and my cousin, Francis, we went to see it twice in the 1 week. Earls Court, I think it was. Hello, George. I love you. He was such a lovely man on the stage. He was so good. He had so much time for everybody. Yes, he's coming up next. Then we're going to head down towards the news, or up towards the news. And the next hour has gone, and we're going to go into the love hour. Can you believe that? If there is a love song that you would like to hear, you know what to do. Send a text to 07510 984 001. If I've got it, I will play it, dedicated to anyone you like. Absolutely anyone. Your dog, your cat, your budgie, doesn't matter. Your mum, your dad, your sister, your brother, girlfriend, boyfriend, doesn't matter. If you would like to hear a love song, just dedicate it to yourself. Doesn't really matter at all. Love songs coming up after 12 o'clock, 12 till 1. Also, the last hour of our little competition that's going on. Well, I think it's quite a big competition, to be fair. Two tickets to the Psychic Evening down at Curry at 66, aka Betty's Booners, down in Laysdown on Thursday evening, this coming Thursday, the 10th of September. They are worth 40 quid each. It's a really good price. All you have to do is text in and tell me what is Bringal, B-R-I-N-J-A-L, known as, and what is SAG, S-A-A-G, known as, also known as, I should say. What's the English words for Bringal and SAG, that you will find them on Indian restaurant menu. So yes, 07510 984 001 is the number to text, or you can give me a call. I'm looking at the phone. 01795 8744 22.

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1: From the Sky News Centre at midday, US peace envoys have arrived in Kyiv today as part of a diplomatic efforts to try and end the war in Ukraine. Jared Kushner and Steve Witkoff met Russia's president yesterday. A partial three-day ceasefare is in place while negotiations continue. A senior cabinet minister has condemned masked protesters who blocked people going in and out of the port of Dover yesterday. Hundreds marched through the town, with videos appearing to show them chanting "Stop the boats" as police officers followed. Business Secretary Jonathan Reynolds has responded to the idea that police were completely unaware of the protest.
2: I'm not going to comment on the security and policing side of it, but I do think our police forces deal with a great deal across British towns and cities, and these days people can use modern communications in ways that do make things happen quickly. I think on the whole the police handle it very well. But look, peaceful protest, yes, those kind of scenes, absolutely not.
1: Meanwhile, he's also said he's very confident that the government will succeed in reducing the UK's ballooning welfare bill. Jonathan Reynolds says reforming the system will be a mission for Andy Burnham. Nearly 56,000 children with special educational needs and disabilities are expected to miss school this September, despite being enrolled. According to polling commissioned by Ambitious About Autism, just under 1 in 10 say the school place offered is not suitable for their child's need. Carrie Howarth's son is autistic.
3: Felt like I was sending him into the lion's den and I was just leaving him. And as a parent, to do that to your child, it's the worst feeling. I'm just watching him go into the space where I know he's not getting the support he needs.
1: The government's previously said it's committed to reforming the SEND system. Economists say the UK economy is likely to have shrunk in July with pressure from weak retail sales and higher energy costs. The Office for National Statistics will release the official figures next week. And the King and Queen are expected to meet Andy Burnham and his wife at Balmoral later today. Charles and Camilla were at Royal Deeside yesterday for the start of the annual Braemar Gathering. That's the latest. I'm Faye Rowlands.
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0: The winds are light, coming from the south. Maximum temperature 21, it says on my sheet, but I did do that at about 1 o'clock this morning. So now it says 23 degrees in Sheerness, so that's even better. We're happy with that, 23 degrees. Tonight, cloudy this evening. Winds moderate, coming from the southwest. A low tonight of 17 degrees, not too bad. Tomorrow, Monday, sunny spells for the morning. Cloud building mid-afternoon. Moderate winds coming from the west and a high of 23. So much like today. And the next high tide is at 20:41 this evening. That's at a height of 4.8 metres at Sheerness.
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Oh, very good afternoon to Julie in the farm shop joining us this afternoon. I've got Barbara Streisand coming up. I haven't got the one with Brian Adams. It's not on the system, so I can't do that one, but I can do another one from 1980. So I've got that one coming up, followed by a bit of Bananarama as well, all about love. This is the Love Hour, 8 minutes past midday, if you need to know the time, Sunday the 6th of September, BRFM 95.6. It's me, Mary, in the chair until 1 o'clock, and then the lovely Richard Bartlett takes over at 1 until 4. He is followed by Peter Finch, who is sitting in for our lovely Simon today. Peter's here between 4 and 7, and then the lovely Woody takes over for the vinyl collection 7 until 10. So there's loads to keep you entertained here. When Woody gets packed up and goes home, the Real Vision Rock Show takes over at 10 o'clock. So yes, loads to keep you entertained. If you are at work and you've got the radio on, good for you. Keep those paintbrushes going, keep those spanners moving. it's all good. So I asked a question earlier on, Julie in the farm shop, you've got half of it right. So I asked, what is on an Indian restaurant menu, what is brinjal, B-R-I-N-G-A-L, and what is saag, S-A-A-G? So two vegetables that are widely used in an Indian restaurant on the menu there. If you know what those two are, send me a text telling me what the English words for them are, 07-510-984-001. And you could win two tickets for the psychic evening this Thursday, and Samantha Sheldon's coming down to see us again. I've stolen two tickets out of the box. and yeah, I thought I'd share the experience with our BRFM listeners, because it's a really good night. The last time was really good. She was engaged with absolutely everyone. It was really something nice to see. We were really busy, like, serving food and everything, so we didn't have time to listen to much. But every time I went into the restaurant, somebody was engaging with Samantha. She was really, really good. So if you're into that sort of thing and you like that sort of thing, oh, Sue in Bayview has joined the winners list. Yes, on the winners list with G in Sheerness, Viking Mum, and Julie in the Farm Shop, and Danny, don't forget Danny. Right, on we go. I've got Barbara Streisand for our lovely Julie.

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2: 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This is the Love Hour. Anything you want to hear that's a love song, send in your request. 07510 984 001. And if I've got it, I will play it. And don't forget, we have still got about half an hour to win two tickets to the Psychic Night that is happening down at Betty's Booners, Curry at 66, down in Laysdown there on Thursday evening. The lovely Samantha Sheldon will be in the house. Chatting to everybody. All you need to do is tell me the English names for Bringal, B-R-I-N-J-A-L, and Sag, S-A-A-G. What are the English names for Bringal and Sag? You will see those on an Indian restaurant menu. Yes, 07-510-984-001. That's the number to text. Or if you want to give me a call, it's 01795-874-422. If I have missed a call, I do apologise. I went out to make a coffee. I am back in the room. Here's Dionne Warwick.

Lovely, lovely voice there. 1982, Dionne Warwick there, all the love in the world. So who had their birthday this week? Well, we had three birthdays in the family this week. We had Summer, who was 15, Mabel, who was 5, and Alicia. I'm not saying how old she was, but she's not. She's over 21. But she's a beautiful young lady and lives in Minster. So happy birthday to those three beautiful girls. Also, today's birthdays that I know of, we have our own Redhead. Very happy birthday to Redhead. And the lovely Chloe down in Laysdown. And Sue from the East Church Aviation Museum. It's lovely Sue's birthday today as well. So yeah, and Malcolm in Laysdown. It's Malcolm's birthday too. Malcolm used to be on Parish Council. He's a very nice, respected, lovely man down in Laysdown. So yeah, Redhead, Chloe, Malcolm, Sue, have a very, very happy birthday. Imagine if you was all having parties, and that's four lots of cake I could be eating today. Well, I'm going to pop off into the farm shop on the way home because I need to get some veg. I might even be getting some brinjal and some sag on my way home today. So I might just have to go into that bakery there and get some cakes to celebrate all your birthdays for you. Redhead, I've got you covered. It's fine. Donna, don't worry. I've got Redhead's cake and I'm going to eat it. Right. Michael Jackson coming up. I just can't stop loving you.

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1: Okay, the final look for me at the traffic and travel. I can tell you on the island, nothing too bad. It's not too bad at all. Millennium Way heading down towards the lights there at Sheerness. Just traffic for the traffic lights there. Nothing too bad. A few cars queuing. Halfway Junction, not too bad. Just lights again. On the lower road, it is busy between Barton Hill Drive and Cowstead Corner, but it's moving, so no big issue there. And also between Scockles and Thistle Hill as well. It's quite busy too. Down by Brambledown Farm Shop, there is a little bit of a queue either side of the road there to go in to the farm shop. People tend to pull in and stop when they get into the farm shop, so it's very hard to try and avoid boshing somebody up the backside when you're going into the farm shop there. So if you are coming from either direction, just be aware you're coming around a bend and you may just happen upon a little bit of a queue there heading into the farm shop. They are working on that down there. They are trying to keep that moving, and they do have overflow parking, which is further up, so you can just keep going. You don't have to stop when you go into the farm shop. Just be aware of that one. Bridges, they're both looking good, no problems there. The A249 southbound all the way down to Detlin Hill is nice and clear, nothing to report there. Northbound as well, looking nice and clear there too. Maidstone busy in the town centre. Surrounding roads not too bad. M20, that's looking lovely. It's all tickety-boo this morning. Nothing happening there that's untoward. It's all good. On the M2, that's looking lovely as well. Junction 3, Junction 4, 5, 6, all nice and clear. And on the A2, Raynham, coming through to Moore Street, Hartlip Hill, Newington, Keiko Hill, all nice and clear. Key Street roundabout, no issues there. In towards Sittingbourne, Key Street, London Road, Chalkwell, all good, no problems at all. And then down at St Michael's Road, there is a bit of a road closure there from East Street to St Michael's Road, round at where? Crown Key Lane. There's obviously a diversion in place. I haven't personally been down there, so I can't say that I've driven it this week, but anyway, it's closed until the 9th of September. Apparently, I'm sure if they finish earlier, they will open it up earlier than that. But from Crown Key Lane down towards East Street, there is a road closure in place on St Michael's Road. Do be aware of that one. Follow the diversions or follow the person in front of you. No other troubles really on the roads. It's all looking pretty good. On the trains, nothing to report. The 12:35 service to Dover Priory was running 3 minutes late. That'll be going in 3 minutes' time. That's all, really. Everything else is running to time. Peter Finch will be here this afternoon. Not sure if he'll be doing the traffic and travel. He might be. But if he's not, then you'll hear more traffic and travel in the morning with John and Barry on The Breakfast Show.
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5: 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It's been great.
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8: We're here with Mary, the organiser, one of the head organisers here of the Carnival. 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
9: Yeah, it does, but we've got a good team. 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

Was you singing? Was I singing? I was singing. I've got the Carpenters coming up next, but we have the length of the Carpenters song to get the last entries in, because then I'm going to do the Wheel of Spinny random number picker thing to win two tickets to the Psychic Night this Thursday evening, the 10th of September, down at Curry at 66, a.k.a. Betty's Booners, at 66 Laysdown Road. So all you need to do is send me a text or give me a call answering this question. What is the English words for brinjal, B-R-I-N-J-A-L, and sag, S-A-A-G, that are found on the menu in an Indian restaurant? So I want to know, what is the English words for brinjal and sag? 07-510-984-001 is the number to text and join the list of winners. I've got seven on my list. I have got G in Sheerness, Viking Mum, Julie from the Farm Shop, Sue at Bayview. I've got Danny, I've got Christine, and I've got Kim in Pattaya. So how are you getting there, Kim, if you win? Or nominate somebody to take your tickets, because you're in the draw. So if you want to be in that draw, 07510 984 001 is the number to text, or give me a call on 01795 874422, and tell me, what is the English words for brinjal, B-R-I-N-J-A-L, and sag, S-A-A-G? We have got the length of Carpenters singing There's a Kind of Hush.

0: Sunday Mornings with Mary on BRFM, sponsored by Curry at 66, authentic Indian restaurant and takeaway in Laysdown. 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
1: 66 Laysdown Road, Curry at 66, and our question today: to win two tickets to the psychic evening this Thursday, the 10th of September, was, can you tell me the English names for Brinjal, B-R-I-N-J-A-L, and Sag, S-A-A-G. Brinjal is otherwise known as aubergine, and a sag is known as spinach. So there you go, that's the two answers, aubergine and spinach, and those with the correct answers were G in Sheerness, Viking Mum, Julie from the Farm Shop, Sue from Bayview, Danny, Christine, Kim in Pattaya, and Steve the Bus as well. So well done to everyone who's texted and got in, phoned in and got in touch. I'm going to do the thingamajig now. You should be able to hear it spinning. Yep. Here we go. It is resting on number two is Viking Mum. Viking Mum, congratulations, you've won two tickets to come down to the psychic evening this Thursday. If you would do me the kindness of sending me in your full mobile number on the text here, 07510 984 001, and I can send you a notification message to give your tickets to you. So that's number two on our thingamajig, Viking Mum, our winner for today. Well done, congratulations, and thank you for playing along. So where are we in the thing? I've got to try and find 0317 is the last three numbers, Viking Mum. Yeah, send me in your

Ah, the lovely Amy Winehouse there from 2011. Okay, so we have come to the end of this show. I know. I need to go down to the farm shop now and get some cake for Redhead's birthday and Chloe and Malcolm and Sue and eat the cake for them because I'm nice like that. So I might have to get some aubergine and some spinach. Congratulations to Viking Mum, who is the winner of our competition today. And that is the prize is 2 tickets to the Psychic Evening this Thursday, the 10th of September. Samantha will be there from 7:30. We open at 5. I do need Viking Mum to send in your full number to me, if you don't mind, please. Or get in touch with Curry at 66 and we can send your tickets out that way. Right, all that's left for me to do now is say thank you so much for being with me. Thank you for all the interactions. I've had a lovely morning and I hope you have too. Have a lovely afternoon. Put your feet up, enjoy what you're doing, stay well, and I'll see you Tuesday for Drive Time.

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1: From the Sky News Centre at 1, Volodymyr Zelensky's welcomed US envoys to Kiev for talks aimed at bringing an end to Russia's war in Ukraine. Jared Kushner and Steve Witkoff met with Vladimir Putin in Moscow yesterday, who praised Donald Trump. The White House has suggested next steps in the negotiations will be announced in the coming weeks. Sir Laurie Bristow, former UK ambassador to Russia, believes President Trump will want something to show for it.
2: We're in a world of rising oil prices, rising commodity prices, rising inflation. And of course, the midterm elections are coming in the US. So I rather suspect that what Mr. Trump is looking for here is to find some kind of accommodation with the Russians that will take some of those pressures off him.
1: A senior cabinet minister says police handled a major protest in Dover well. Questions have been asked as to why Kent officers didn't know about the demonstration yesterday in which the port was blocked. The business secretary says he's very confident that the government will succeed in reducing the UK's ballooning welfare bill. Sir Keir Starmer's government had attempted to cut personal independence payments, only to be forced to backtrack. Jonathan Reynolds says reforming the system will be a mission for Andy Burnham.
3: The proposal that Alan Milburn is working across government, is about getting more young people into work, not going on to this route where they are sort of permanently tied in to a sickness system that will blight their lives. It's a moral argument, not just an economic or a political argument.
1: Meanwhile, economists say the UK economy is likely to have shrunk by 0.1% in July, with pressure from weak retail sales and higher energy costs. Official figures are due out next week. Despite being enrolled in school, nearly 56,000 children with special educational needs and disabilities are expected to miss it this month. A poll commissioned by an autism charity suggests most parents lack confidence in mainstream schools' ability to support their children. And the King and Queen have arrived in Royal Deeside for the start of the annual Braemar Gathering. The Highland Games involves hammer throwing. That's the latest. I'm Laura Safe.
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4: In the local news, after many complaints and news going viral about the poppies being removed from the fleet of a local taxi firm, Swellborough Council's Urgent Decision Committee have approved a temporary amendment to the Hackney Carriage and Private Hire licensing policy. Now, approved Royal British Legion poppies and other recognised commemorative armed forces symbols are not regarded as third-party advertising and are therefore permitted on licensed vehicles. The licensing committee will now undertake a full review of the advertising and signage provisions at the next meeting in

Afternoon to you, it's Richard here opening up another box of all sorts for a Sunday afternoon. Well done to Mary for the past 3 hours. You go home now, Mary, have a lovely rest, have a nice cup of tea and put your feet up for the rest of Sunday. Well, at least that's what I hope you can do. We opened up today's show with the Communards and There's More to Love. Well, I think there's more to love about today's all sorts because our twin spins today are a country music twin spin in honour of the late, great Dolly Parton, who sadly passed away last week. The first one will come from Dolly herself, the second one from Willie Nelson, and our final one from Darius Rucker. Now, after 2 o'clock, our UK top three selling singles on this day that you bought takes us back to 1962. And after 3 o'clock, we'll have that lovely 50s triple play as well. So let's carry on with today's show then with ELO.

ELO there from 1978 and Sweet Talking Woman. So our twin spins this week are country music twin spins, and it's in memory of the late great Dolly Parton, who sadly passed away just recently. So we've got three twin spins of country music coming up. First from Dolly herself, so Jolene from 1976, and that classic of hers, 9 to 5 from 1981. Here we go.

The late, great Dolly Parton, who recently passed away. That was our first twin spin. Our second country music twin spin in the next hour will come from Willie Nelson. Let's go back to the 60s now with three classics, Just Like Eddie from Hines, How Do You Do It by Jerry and the Pacemakers. But first, here's Johnny and the Hurricanes and Beatnik Fly.

0: If you see somebody showing any of the signs of a stroke, you don't have to think about it, you just dial 999. 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

It's the BRFM Sunday All Sorts Show with me, Richard Bartlett. Hope you're enjoying listening to the music. That was the Doobie Brothers. Let's go back to the 80s now. And a Beatles medley from Star Sound, released in 1981. This is Stars on 45.

The Shoop Shoop song there coming from Cher. Don't forget, in the next hour, we've got another country music twin spin from Willie Nelson. And also, our top three selling singles that you bought on this day takes us back to September 1962. We've got a song coming up from the Stereophonics in a minute, but first, here's Blue Mink and Randy.

Stereophonics there from their album Performance and Cocktails and Pick Apart That's New. Now, I don't just like to play pop music on this show. I like to play instrumentals and things like that. Also like to play some songs from the musicals as well. So Alfie Beau now from the musical Les Miserables, here's Bring Him Home.

Alfie Beau there from Les Miserables and Bring Him Home. Coming up in the next hour of our show, our top three selling singles looks back at the top three records that you bought on this day in 1962. And our twin spin, our second country music twin spin, comes from William.

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1: From the Sky News Centre at 2, Donald Trump's peace envoys have arrived in Kyiv as part of efforts aimed at ending Russia's war with Ukraine. Jared Kushner and Steve Witkoff have been greeted by the Ukrainian president as they try to revive talks following attacks on both sides. The Kremlin's described yesterday's meeting with President Putin as productive. Our Moscow correspondent Ivor Bennett says Volodymyr Zelensky's been calling on them to visit for quite a long time.
2: It's a chance, he believes, for them to see the effects of Russia's full-scale invasion with their own eyes, and a chance he hopes, I think, to try and balance the scales of the Trump administration's diplomacy a bit, which they feel and has appeared in many cases to heavily favour Moscow.
1: The business secretary says there'll be no bailout for Jaguar Land Rover amid reports it could cut 4,000 jobs. JLR has confirmed it's opening a voluntary redundancy scheme for salaried and management staff. Cabinet ministers condemned masked protesters at yesterday's demonstration in Dover. Police say no arrests were made, but questions are being asked about how officers appear to have had little warning. Nearly 56,000 children with special educational needs and disabilities are expected to miss school this September despite being enrolled. According to polling commissioned by Ambitious About Autism, just under 1 in 10 say the school place offered is not suitable for their child's needs. Carrie Howarth's son is autistic.
3: Felt like I was sending him into the lion's den and I was just leaving him. And as a parent, to do that to your child, it's the worst feeling. I'm just watching him go into the space where I know he's not getting the support he needs.
1: The government's previously said it's committed to reforming the SEND system. In sports, Gianni Infantino has confirmed he'll stand for re-election as FIFA president in March. He's been under pressure to resign from the position after facing intense backlash for his plans to sell stakes in tournaments, including the World Cup. And today's Premier League football is just getting underway with Everton hosting Manchester United. That's the latest. Bye.
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4: Well, this car is automatic, systematic, hydromatic. Why it's a greased lightning?

And welcome back to hour number two of the Sunday All Sorts show here on BRFM with me, Richard Bartlett. Well, I hope your Sunday is going well so far. Maybe you've had your roast dinner already. I haven't. Never mind, I've got to do this show. I'll have it afterwards. So we opened up this hour with John Travolta and Olivia Newton-John and the Grease Megamix. Well, coming up in this hour, about our second country music twin spin coming from Willie Nelson. And our UK top three selling singles, the ones that you bought, take us back to 1962. They're three classic tracks. I wonder if you can remember buying them. Maybe you weren't even born like me. Oh, well, you never know. Right, we continue with a lovely track now from Dusty Springfield and Spooky.

one that you hear from Dusty Springfield very often. That was Spooky from 1970. So our second country music twin spin comes from Willie Nelson. Coming up, we've got City of New Orleans. Before that, a much covered track, Always on My Mind.

Twin Spin number two and country music twin spin number two coming from Willie Nelson there. That was City of New Orleans and Always on My Mind. We're off to the 60s now with Harmony Grass and Move In a Little Closer.

So don't forget that after the 2:30 hours, just after that, we've got our top three selling singles that you bought on this day. And we're going back to 1962 this week. I don't think we've been back that far at this point in the time. I can't remember. I'll have to look back through my records. But three classic tracks from 1962, if any of you can remember buying those. We'll stay with the 60s. We've got the King himself, Elvis Presley, coming up with It's Now or Never. But Early in the Morning from 1969 from Vanity Fair.

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There we go, the king himself, Elvis Presley, and it's Now or Never, completing a 60s triple play on the Sunday All Sorts show here on BRFM with me, Richard Bartlett. The ads are coming up soon. Firstly, here's Status Quo.

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3: I'm looking forward to your company. 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
5: I run the Swale Film Society. 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
6: We're here with Mary, the organiser, one of the head organisers here of the Carnival. It takes a lot of sorting out, doesn't it, Mary?
7: Yeah, it does, but we've got a good team. 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
6: That's brilliant. 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
8: Obviously, St John Ambulance have been going for some years.
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I do like that one. I play it a lot on BRFM. Gary Barlow and Elton John and Face to Face. Well, now it's time to look at the top three selling singles that you bought on this day. And this week we're going back to 1962. This was how it was all sounding in the charts.

there you have it. That was the top three selling singles that you bought on this day in 1962. Up one place to number three for Brian Hyland and Sealed with a Kiss. The song was re-released again in 1975. Going up one to number two for Bobby Darin and Things. And spending his seventh week at the top of the chart and his final week at number one, it was Frank Ifield and I Remember You.

The Manic Street Preachers there, and Design for Life. Now a song from Stanley Myers Cavatina, also known as He Was Beautiful, performed by classical guitarist John Williams. It's commonly known as the theme from The Deer Hunter.

Cavatina there, the theme from The Deer Hunter, performed by John Williams. Coming up in the next hour of the show, the final twin spin comes from Darius Rucker, and we've got our 50s triple play after the 3:30 ads. Taking us to the news, it'll be Dionne Warwick, Do You Know the Way to San Jose? But first, Barbara Streisand on Rainy Afternoons.

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1: From the Sky News Centre at 3, Volodymyr Zelensky's welcome to US envoys to Kyiv for talks aimed at bringing an end to Russia's war in Ukraine. Jared Kushner and Steve Witkoff met with Vladimir Putin in Moscow yesterday, where the Russian president praised Donald Trump. The White House has suggested next steps in the negotiations will be announced in the coming weeks. Sir Laurie Bristow, former UK ambassador to Russia, believes President Trump will want something to show for it.
2: We're in a world of rising oil prices, rising commodity prices, rising inflation, and of course the midterm elections are coming in the US. So I rather suspect that what Mr. Trump is looking for here is to find some kind of accommodation with the Russians that will take some of those pressures off him.
1: Up to 4,000 jobs are at risk at Jaguar Land Rover over the next 2 years, with the business secretary ruling out a taxpayer bailout. Office staff and managers are being offered voluntary redundancy as the carmaker attempts to slash £1.7 billion in costs. The Conservatives are pledging to cut welfare spending. The Tories say they'll save £23 billion in welfare payments if they come to power, while Reform says they'll avoid spending around £50 billion. In sport, Everton are taking on Manchester United in the opening Premier League game of the day. Live to Shane Pinnington, who's at the Hill Dickinson Stadium.
3: It's Everton 0, Manchester United 0. It's been a half of two halves, if you like. The visitors have had the better of the opening 25 minutes, with Fernandes hitting the bar with a volley and Tillemans and Cunha wasting other good chances. But then Everton slowly grew into the game, with Barry and Branthwaite having good chances for the hosts. I'll be amazed if this game remains goalless here in the second half. It's Everton 0, Manchester United 0.
1: Elsewhere, Hearts are just kicking off at home to Dundee in the Scottish Premiership. Edinburgh rivals Hibs are at St Johnstone. And FIFA President Gianni Infantino has reiterated his desire to stand for re-election, despite the continuing controversy surrounding his leadership. He's under severe pressure to resign after trying to sell stakes in the governing body's tournaments, including the World Cup, to private investors. Infantino refused to answer questions about his future when he was asked in Poland yesterday. That's the latest. I'm Barry.
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Puppet Samanamana. A twin spin in this hour comes from Darius Rucker, and our 50s triple play feature features after the 3:30 ads. So we had some fun with the Muppets and Manamana. Let's have Peter Sellers now and his version of the Beatles song A Hard Day's Night.

0: It has been a hard day's night, and I have been working like a dog. It's been a hard day's night. I should be sleeping like a log. But when I get home to you, I find the things that you do will make me feel all right. You know, I work all day to get you money to buy you things. And it's worth it just to hear you say you are going to give me everything. That's why I love to come home. 'Cause when I get you alone, you know I feel okay. When I'm home, everything seems to be right. When I'm home, feeling you, holding me tight, tight. It's been a hard day's night, and I've been working like a dog. It's been a hard day's night. I should be sleeping like a log. But when I get home to you, I find the things that you do will make me feel all right.
1: Actor there, Peter Sellers, and his comedy version of the Beatles' hit A Hard Day's Night. Our final country music twin spin comes from Darius Rucker. Coming up, Beers and Sunshine. But first, Wagon Wheel.

There we go, our final country music twin spin for this week, coming from Darius Rucker, and I do hope you've enjoyed them. They were in tribute to Dolly Parton, who we sadly lost just a while ago. So one final tribute to Dolly. Here she is with Kenny Rogers and their 1983 hit, Islands in the Stream.

Now, don't forget, coming up after the 3:30 ads, we've got our lovely 50s triple play. This week featuring Jerry Lee Lewis, Jackie Walker and Cliff Richard and the Drifters, as they were known there. Of course, they later changed their name to the Shadows because there was another group in America called the Drifters.

Diana Ross there, Why Do Fools Fall in Love? Before that, Teardrop Explodes and Reward. Let's go back to the 60s now with our next two songs. Coming up, we've got the Dave Clark Five, but first, here's the Hollies.

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0: And welcome back to our final half an hour together on the BRFM Sunday All Sorts show. For this week anyway, with me, Richard Bartlett. That was Robbie Williams and Millennium. And now it's time for our 50s triple play. In the lineup today, Cliff Richard and the Drifters, Jackie Walker, but first, Jerry Lee Lewis.
1: Open up a honey, it's your lover boy, me that's knocking. Why don't you listen to me, sugar, all the cats are at

Cliff Richard and the Drifters, or as they're now known as the Shadows, and Move It. Jackie Walker, Only Teenagers Allowed, and Jerry Lee Lewis and High School Confidential, completing our 50s triple play for this week. Here's Teddy Swims now and Bad Dreams.

Well, time is fast approaching. It's time for me nearly to say goodbye, but not just yet. But don't forget, Simon's in at 4 o'clock today with a lovely show for you. Great competitions, lovely music. Join him between 4 and 7. Woody's here with a vinyl collection between 7 and 10. He gets all of his albums out, starts playing you some songs that you don't always hear on the radio during the day. And finally, completing the lineup on BRFM for this Sunday, it's Alan Hare and his Real Vision Rock Show.

Laurie Johnson there, and Suku Suku. Right, well, it's time to close the Box of All Sorts again for this week. I certainly hope you've enjoyed it. Don't forget that Simon is in the next studio getting ready. I'll be back, hopefully, at the same time next week. For me, well, it's time to say goodbye. I'm going to leave you with Chaz and Dave and a little bit of happiness from Ken Dodd. Have yourselves a great rest of your Sunday. Ta-ra!

This world is a wonderful place. I'm the luckiest human in the human race. I've got no silver and I've got no gold, but I've got happiness in my soul.

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1: From the Sky News Centre at 4, Donald Trump's envoys have concluded their first trip to Kyiv. It's part of a renewed push for peace after Russia's invasion of Ukraine. Jared Kushner, one of the two-man delegation, says the US is determined to find a solution.
2: President Trump would really like to see this. You know, a lot of politicians get afraid of complex problems. President Trump always says, the harder it is, if it's worthy, you have to give it everything you have. And so he's very determined to see the end of this war, to see the end of the debts.
1: An aide to Vladimir Putin says talks with Mr. Kushner and Steve Witkoff in Moscow yesterday were highly useful. Jaguar Land Rover is reportedly about to announce 4,000 job cuts. Business Secretary Jonathan Reynolds, who will meet leaders from the car-making giant in the coming days, says there'll be no government bailout. Meanwhile, Mr. Reynolds says he's very confident that the government will succeed in reducing the UK's ballooning welfare bill. He says reforming the system will be a mission for Andy Burnham. To sport and the F1 result to come in a moment, but first, Manchester United have been taking on Everton in the first Premier League game of the day, and Shane Pinnington is at the Hill Dickinson Stadium for us.
3: It's finished Everton 2, Manchester United 2, and Ainsley Maitland-Niles injury time cracker has grabbed Everton a point here after Benjamin Sesko looked to have won it for United late on himself. Ryan and Mbeumo put the visitors in front before Tariq George equalised, then Sesko headed home with just 2 minutes left, and Maitland-Niles cracking strike in injury time handed Everton a point. Everton 2, Man United 2.
1: Elsewhere in the football this afternoon, champions Arsenal kick off at home to Chelsea later this hour. In the Scottish Premiership, Hearts trail 1-0 to Dundee, while Hibs lead 2-1 against St Johnston. And following an eventful Italian Grand Prix, Britain's George Russell had to settle for second at Monza. The Mercedes driver was overtaken by title rival and teammate Kimi Antonelli, who fought his way back from 19th in the closing stages. That's the latest. I'm Barry Weir.
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5: Largely fine and dry this evening and overnight, though a few isolated spots of rain are possible, mainly before midnight. It will remain rather muggy for many, with light winds and mild temperatures in places. Minimum temperature tonight, 14 degrees. The outlook for tomorrow, slight chance of an afternoon shower, but it will be warm and at around about 25 degrees Celsius.
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Eagles and Take It Easy. Thanks to Richard Bartlett for 3 hours of all sorts. Pete here, in for Simon this afternoon. I'm here till 7. And I went shopping yesterday. Well, I went out with Woody and I, and you're going to hear for the next... Well, in the next 6 hours, we went and bought a load of CDs. And you're going to hear some of the fruits of our labours.

recording occupants of an interplanetary craft, the carpenters. Good afternoon, Lieutenant Finch. A great day in West London yesterday. How was the football for you? Pretty pants, but never mind. Football's not the main thing, is it, really? There's more to life. You're in trouble if you dare attempt going for mould tonight. My housekeeper, Mrs. Whitstable, is present to blow you out of the park. Oh, I'm so scared. Right then, we're doing it on a Sunday. Now, going for gold, three questions in this hour. If you get them all right, you'll get awarded a fictional gold medal. If you get two right, you get a fictional bronze. Gold, silver, and if you get one right, you get a bronze. And if your name's Bungalow, you get a kick up the jacksie. The bronze question is as such, as follows. In which European country does Edam cheese come from? From which European country does Edam cheese come from? 07 510 984 001, or you can call us 01705 874 422. In which European country does Edam cheese come from? 07 510 984 001.

So, as I said earlier, Woody and I went down to Canterbury to the record and CD fair. We took Les down with us as well, and his sister thoroughly enjoyed themselves. But Woody and I came back with bags full of CDs. That's one of them. Hall & Oates, and that is the original. Every Time You Go Away. Claire's a little bit... Oh, Claire, I felt like that a bit this morning when I got up. I had a bit of a night, a few beverages last night. Not too many, but enough to make me know about it this morning. So I feel your pain. The bronze question, in which country does Edam cheese come from? Give us a call, drop us a text. We'll have the silver clue after this.

Oh, yes, we like that one. The Smiths. Heaven knows I'm miserable now. Yeah, good afternoon if you joined us. No Simon this afternoon. He's on Hollybobs. In fact, they've been on the blower. So let's have a look. Thanks for covering. Gabby wants to know, was there any more Little River Band? Unfortunately not. No, didn't find any. Sorry about that. But, yeah. In the meantime, before that, we might play some New River Band, but it won't be reminiscing. Just... So I'm all discombobulated. I'm not used to being on the radio on a Sunday afternoon. Okay, the bronze question is, in which European country does Edam cheese come from? The silver question... from what vegetable is gnocchi made? G-N-O-C-C-H-I. From what vegetable is gnocchi made? Gnocchi. It's a silent G, isn't it? Gnocchi. G-N-O-C-C-H-I. What vegetable is used to make gnocchi? 07-510-984-001. Or you can call me 01795-874-422. What vegetable is gnocchi made from? That's your question for this hour. If you think you know the answer, give us a call or even drop me a text. I'm fairly easy about that, to be honest. Here is the Little River Band and Cool Change. Play this for Gabby.

0: little Rua band and Cool Change for Gabby this afternoon. No, no, no, no, no. That's not where we're going there yet. No, no, no. We'll go there a bit later.
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0: No major problems on the roads in the island on the A249 or the M2. As you get into Sittingbourne, though, and you come around St Michael's Road and head towards Audi, there are roadworks there, and that is causing delays. And on the trains, no delays other than the 5:10 London St Pancras from Sittingbourne. It's running 6 minutes late and has fewer carriages than normal. So please be aware. You're up to date with the travel.
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Matthew Wilder, One Hit Wonder from 1984, and Break My Stride. That silver question again, gnocchi. What's it made from? What vegetable is gnocchi made from? 07510 984001.

ELO, Standing in the Rain from the Out of the Blue album, which is just a fabulous album. Really enjoyed that. Oh, I do remember buying the getting that on as in the vinyl with the double golf gatefold sleeve. Oh, just too good, too nice, very nice indeed. Right, I can hear a beep somewhere. I'm not sure where that's coming from. If you can hear it, let me know, but I can definitely hear it. But never mind. Oh, I can see why. Yeah, I've got it. That's why. Yeah, here we go. Yes, last time, the gold question. Here we go. So, Pat in Manor Park, tomato is not the answer. The bronze question, in which European country does Edam cheese come from? Edam cheese, where does that come from? Bronze. Silver, what vegetable is gnocchi made from? And the gold question, in the Tour de France, which jersey is worn by the King of the Mountains? Oh, you can call 01795 874422. In the Tour de France, which jersey is worn by the King of the Mountains? That's your gold question. Get your answers in.

Herbie Hancock and You Bet Your Love. Before that, the Crusaders and Street Life. 5:09 on a Sunday evening. I'm usually having a nap on a sofa by this time on a Sunday. It's all very strange. Pete in for Simon. Good afternoon to Stephen, Mr. who's saying, great show. Loving the music. Thanks, Stephen. Glad you enjoyed it. That's what we're here for. Right, shall we give you some answers? Here we go. Right, in which European country does Edam cheese come from? It's Dutch, it's Holland. The Netherlands. Gnocchi is made from potatoes. And then the Tour de France, which jersey is worn by the King of the Mountains? It's polka dot. Let's explain. The yellow jersey is the overall leader. The green jersey is the points leader. White is the best young rider, but it is white with red polka dots. So polka dots or anything similar to that is fine. Let's go through the correct answers. Let's go through who got what. Martin Mordenoni got a bronze, as did John in Lower Stokes. Silver, Anvil and the Paymaster. And despite having help from Mrs. Bungalow, Mr. Bungalow's, he's got a silver again. Marvellous. Claire just about squeezed in with a gold. Simon and Gabby, Malk P, Pat in Manor Park. Well done to you guys. You've all got the answers. You've got the golds. Which is good work when you consider.

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1: From the Sky News Centre at 5, Donald Trump's envoys say they hope to advance on Ukraine peace talks. They've been hosted by President Zelensky a day after meeting officials in Russia. It's the American representative's first official visit to Kyiv. One of them, Steve Witkoff, says the meeting set a framework for further talks.
2: I would say that we've had very meaningful discussion. Substantive, important, and we're very encouraged. And we look forward to continuing this day as long as it takes.
1: Up to 4,000 jobs could go at Jaguar Land Rover over the next 2 years. It's opening a voluntary redundancy scheme for salaried and management staff. The business secretary says there'll be no taxpayer bailout for the car maker. Meanwhile, Jonathan Reynolds has also condemned yesterday's demonstration in Dover, in which masked protesters blocked access to one of the UK's busiest ports. Footage showed people dressed in black, wearing balaclavas and apparently chanting, "Stop the boats." In sports, I'll have the Formula One result shortly for you. But first, football and Premier League champions Arsenal are taking on Chelsea in a London derby. Live to Ryan Brumlow, who is at the Emirates for us.
3: Arsenal 1, Chelsea 1. Kai Havertz has shrank the Gunners level after a terrific response from an early blow inside 2 minutes here. Morgan Rodgers fired Chelsea ahead from the first set piece of the afternoon. Drilled fatally low into Rye's left corner from the edge of the box. But Arsenal have responded with a champion spirit. And Kai Havertz has punctured home the equaliser here. Arsenal on top, Arsenal 1, Chelsea 1.
1: Elsewhere, Everton came from behind twice to grab a 2-2 draw at home to Manchester United in the Scottish Premiership. Hearts were held 1-1 by Dundee, while Hibs were 2-1 winners over St Johnstone. And Kimi Antonelli became the first home driver to win the Italian Grand Prix since 1966. The World Championship leader overtook Mercedes teammate and title rival George Russell with just 3 laps to go, having started 19th on the grid. That's the latest. I'm Barry Weir.
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4: In the local news, after many complaints and news going viral about the poppies being removed from the fleet of a local taxi firm, Swellborough Council's Urgent Decision Committee have approved a temporary amendment to the Hackney Carriage and Private Hire licensing policy. Now, approved Royal British Legion poppies and other recognised commemorative armed forces symbols are not regarded as third-party advertising and are therefore permitted on licensed vehicles. The licensing committee will now undertake a full review of the advertising and signage provisions at the next meeting in October. The Department of Transport, along with the Maritime and Coast Guard Agency, are scheduled to start the £9.5 million works to remove the mast from the World War II Liberty ship SS Montgomery, subject to weather conditions. With the impending removal, local boat trips to the wreck site have increased. Notice to mariners currently offer no exact date the works will start to remove the mast. That's the latest from BRFM. I'm Karen Murray.
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6: Yes. There is some. It's largely fine and dry this evening and overnight, though a few isolated spots of rain could occur. But that'll be before midnight, I suspect. It'll remain rather muggy for many, with light winds and mild temperatures in places. Minimum temperature tonight, 14 degrees Celsius.
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Daniel Pater, Bad Day. Eminence is past five. Claire says, too kind, thank you. No, we're not playing that, by the way. No, I don't do the Nolans. The music is helping me do this resting without sleeping. Brilliant. Oh, I'm glad. I'm glad someone's getting them. I've got to do this. I finished this at 7, and at 8 o'clock, I'm recording a podcast. I mean, there's no, and I'm knackered. I mean, I'm knackered. I was out last night. I'm going to work this morning. Bungalow in the committee. Oh, here we go. That's cheating by your wording. There's nothing wrong with the wording. You muppet. We've awarded ourselves a gold star. Well, you haven't won an official one. It's just an absolute unofficial pile of old nonsense. Right. Bought a Chris Rea album yesterday. This came back to the albums that we bought at the record fair. Loved this song. It's called Diamonds.

That's Chris Rea and Diamonds. You didn't announce my gold medal. Trying to get a grip, man, says Angry. That's because you didn't answer any questions correctly, Angry. You see, you don't qualify for any medal. What's the phrase? Yeah. Not even disqualified. There's a phrase. Anyway, Angry, you're it. I'm afraid, Angry. No, you didn't. You didn't get anything, I'm afraid. Yes. Right. Let's a reverse intro for this hour. How's this sound? What's this? That's all I'm playing so far. What's that? Any ideas? 07510984001. That's our reverse intro. We might play some more later. Let's see how you do.

Joys of Summer, Don Henley, who also appeared on Bruce Hornsby's The Rain's the Way It Is, and vice versa, I believe. Good afternoon to Malk, just about to go on the night shift. Cheers for that, Malk, thank you. Angry said, I'm gutted, I'm going to tune in to Steve Wright instead. He's great there. You may have a bit of trouble there, mate. Unhinged. Bless him. That reverse intro, we'll play that again for those of you who haven't got it yet. Here we go. The whole thing there, I think that's very easy. Very, very easy. Give us a call, drop us a text if you think you know what that is.

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Brain Damage and Eclipse, Pink Floyd. Bungalow says, I know the song. I'm trying to remember the title. I'm not the competition king for nothing. No, no, no, you're not. You're right. You're not the competition king. Quite right. You're self-appointed, which doesn't really count. Right, let's play that reverse intro one last time.

If you think you know what that is, 07 510 984 001. Simple Minds. That's another album I bought yesterday. I'm spoiling you this evening, aren't I? Spoiling you.

Angel in the Centrefold. I've got it, Sex and Drugs, that one. My Outstanding Talent says Bungalow, the King of Swale. Mrs. Whitstable has retired to the sofa. Just as well, because you've got the answer wrong. I mean, what can I say? Mount P, Steve the Bus, Simon and Gabby, Stephen Minster, all got it right. What they did was they took this clip here and fired it into forward gear, and it sounded like Ian Dury and the Blockheads and What a Waste.

Ian Drew in the Blockheads, and what a waste. All right, what a waste. Does that refer to me, says Bungalow? How funny. No, really, no. But, you know, the cat fits. News is heading your way at 6 o'clock. Don't forget, 7, Woody's in with the vinyl collection. Well, that seems a bit weird. Me on before the vinyl collection. That's not right, is it? We got a couple of tunes taking us up to the news. The Water Boys and the Hole of the Moon. But before that, Stan Ridgway. And I knew there was something weird about him. Camouflage.

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1: From the Sky News Centre at 6, the two US envoys sent to kickstart talks to end Russia's war in Ukraine are feeling upbeat after a weekend of discussions.
2: The President asked Jared and I to come here because this is so important to him. I think we really feel good about what has happened in the conversations in Moscow and now the conversations here. I want to thank you, President Zelensky, for your hospitality.
1: That's one of them, Steve Witkoff. He and Jared Kushner held talks with Vladimir Putin in Moscow yesterday before getting a train to Kyiv and having discussions with President Zelensky earlier. Exit polls suggest Germany's far-right AfD has come first in a regional election in Saxony-Anhalt. It appears they've fallen just short of the majority needed to become the country's first far-right state government, though, since the Second World War. Up to 4,000 jobs could go at Jaguar Land Rover over the next 2 years. The business secretary says there'll be no taxpayer bailout for the carmaker. A volcano has erupted in Indonesia, causing flight cancellations. Jakarta's international airport is affected, as well as other domestic terminals. In sport, Arsenal are looking to continue a 100% start to the Premier League title defence at home to Chelsea. Live to the Emirates, and Ryan Bromelu.
3: Arsenal 2, Chelsea 1. Mikel Arteta's men have got a grip of this game now. Kessié, Martin, Ødegaard, but Havertz is so important in the build-up. It's his dummy that allows it to roll through the Chelsea back line and Ødegaard to tuck home the Arsenal seconds and to turn this game around. But Chelsea in recent moments sniffing for an equaliser and needed Konsa to thwart his former teammate Rodgers to prevent a one-on-one. Arsenal 2, Chelsea 1.
1: Manchester United narrowly missed out on a first away win of the season as they were held 2-2 at Everton. Hearts are up to second in the Scottish Premiership with a dramatic 2-1 victory at home to Dundee. And Edinburgh rivals Hibs couldn't relieve the pressure on boss David Gray with a 2-1 defeat at St Johnstone. And Britain's George Russell has had to settle for second behind Kimi Antonelli in an eventful Italian F1 Grand Prix. That's the latest. I'm Barry Weir.
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5: Yes, there's going to be some, and it goes a little bit like this. Largely fine and dry, although there could be some rain before midnight, though. It will remain rather muggy for many. Minimum temperature 14 degrees. The outlook for tomorrow, early sunshine will give way to increasing cloud, bringing a slight chance of an afternoon shower. Still warm in Kent tomorrow. Staying dry in the evening tomorrow night. Maximum temperature 25 degrees Celsius.
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6: Hang on.

Eric Clapton and Albert. Don't forget, Woody's in at 7 this evening with the vinyl collection. I'm still not used to this. You make me nervous without my supporting committee, says Bungalow. By the way, I've heard of CDs to donate to you. We don't take CDs and stuff in. We've got far too many here. People just turn up and dump them on us. And we've got nowhere to put them, mate. I'd love to say thank you, because there might be some absolute beauties in there, but... we've just got nowhere to put them. So, and we, the only people that use CDs pretty much are me and Woody, and we bring them from home. But thank you. Thank you anyway. Cheers, Bungalow. Much appreciated. I must have been serious once, you know, isn't it? Three from one. Three songs from 1 year. I need to know what the year is.

After the Fire and Starflight from their Bright Lights 6 CD set that I purchased a couple of years ago. If you remember rightly, we had Pete Banks from the band on the show on a Tuesday afternoon, I think it was. Angry says, I know the year. I first went to infant school in this year. Sorry, Angry, you haven't got anything from the 40s, mate, so you're robbed well out. Paymaster, you need to guess again. BRFM, the sun.

from the album Tenement Steps, The Motors. You remember them hits with Forget About You, Dance the Night Away, and Airport. This was the follow-up, 1981. Only me that bought it. I mean, somehow with them. Great stuff. The Motors and Love and Loneliness. Let's play those three from one again.

0: Paymaster says, you bought that record in 91. Didn't you tape it off Radio 1 on Sunday evening? No, because it got nowhere near the chart, Paymaster. No. I bought that. No, I'll tell a lie. I was working for a radio station, and I used to get my... For about 3 years, well, more than that, every week I would get a box arrive and it would be addressed to me and it would have singles in it. So I didn't pay for singles or albums for about 3 years. I had loads of them. I had loads of white label stuff. Dear me. I didn't tape it. I didn't have to tape it off. I got sent everything. I mean, I got sent everything. All the major labels said, oh, dear. I tell you, I had some stuff. Good evening to Steve and Mrs. Big Steve. Nice to hear from you. And QC, you need to guess again. You're very, very close. And my word, Angry might actually be taking this one seriously.
1: He's here. He's here. He's here. He's here. He's here. He's here.

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Imagine you go to a CD and record fair, you buy a record by mistake. You buy a record by mistake, and it turns out to be an absolute corker. It happens, you know. It definitely happens. I can assure you. It wasn't me or Woody. Oh, no, no.

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0: Helen Reddy and Angie Baby. Angry seeing Justin Hayward next month. He usually performs this one. He still sounds good. He still looks good considering he was around in the 60s. Forever Orphans. Queensway Claire says, I remember Kate Bush. The Kate Bush one from childhood car journeys to campsites, staying in huge and orange brown ridge tent. Oh. My brother was born in 78, a toddler if we camped. So when I was 6 years old, I'm very shy and quiet, really. Biography over, enjoying your show. I'm glad. Let's play you those three songs and tell you what they were, and then we'll tell you what the year was, shall we? First one was this one. Well, it's ABBA, and it's Gimme, Gimme, Gimme a Kebab After Midnight.
1: Pretty good, old son, but sit down in that chair.
0: And then
1: right
0: the Charlie Daniels Band and the Devil Went Down to Sitting Bone. Yeah, you know the one. Bring it up, bring it up. Another one about a sitting bone, it's Strange Town. Mount P, Aaron, Big Steve and Mrs. Big Steve, Bungalow Angry and Claire all got it. Queensway Claire. 1979 was the year. If you like guessing the years, I'll be here tomorrow morning at 9 a.m. with the morning rewind, the hits and the headlines. Your first chance to win, a first chance to win Carvery for Two from the Beach Bar Restaurant. We'll give that away. Not a beach bar, it's a seaside pub, isn't it? Yeah. We'll give that away on Friday. So you can get in that draw for Friday by answering the year, what the year is tomorrow between 9 and 10. Two of those songs from 1979, starting with this one from the Charlie Daniels Band. The Devil Went Down, the Lays Down.
2: The devil went down to Georgia. He was looking for a soul to steal. He was in a bind because he was way behind and he was willing to make a deal. When he came across this young man sawing on a fiddle and playing it hot, and the devil jumped up on a hickory stump and said, boy, let me tell you what. I guess you didn't know it, but I'm a fiddle player too. And if you'd care to take a dare, I'll make a bet with you. Now you play pretty good fiddle, boy, but give the devil his due. I bet a fiddle of gold against your soul, cause I think I'm better than you. The boy said, my name's Johnny, and it might be a sin, but I'll take your bet, and you're gonna regret, cause I'm the best as ever been.

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And fire flew from his fingertips as he rosined up his bow. And he pulled the bow across the strings and it made an evil hiss. And then a band of demons joined in and it

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And he laid that golden fiddle on the ground at Johnny's feet. Johnny said, "Devil, just come on back if you ever want to try again. 'Cause I told you once, you son of a gun,

Jam and Strange Town. I've guessed the year right. Am I in the draw already, Yanks? Is angry? No, that's tomorrow. No, that doesn't count. What's just happened doesn't count to the draw. Queensway Claire was once quiet and shy. And Devil Went Down to Georgia is best by the Levellers. I think we might have to disagree on that one, I suspect. But never mind. Don't let that, you know. That's pretty much it from me today. Coming up next at 7. Woody, you'll be around. I'm getting out of the way. I've got an NFL podcast to record. Very busy today. When am I going to get my afternoon nap is the question. What do you mean I'm not getting one? Seems a bit unfair. Woody's next. Have a good one. I'll see you soon. Ta-ra!

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1: From the Sky News Centre at 7, Donald Trump's envoys say they hope to advance on Ukraine peace talks. They've been hosted by President Zelensky a day after meeting officials in Russia. It's the American representative's first official visit to Kyiv. A far-right party in Germany is on course to lead a state for the first time since the Second World War. Exit polls project AfD has taken 44% in Saxony-Anhalt, just short of a majority. Our Europe correspondent Alistair Bunkle is in the counting hall.
2: You have now potentially a right-wing party like AfD gaining power in a state, and that will give them control over education, policing, intelligence, culture, you know, a lot of power.
1: Unite the Union says it will leave no stone unturned to support Jaguar Land Rover workers after reports that up to 4,000 jobs could go. The carmaker has opened a voluntary redundancy programme for salaried and management staff as it looks to cut around £1.7 billion in costs. A 22-year-old man has been charged after an explosive device was found during a security alert in County Armagh. Police recovered it while searching a house in Silverbridge yesterday. In sport, Arsenal made it 3 wins from 3 to start the defence of their Premier League title with a 2-1 victory at home to Chelsea. Captain Martin Odegaard got the winner.
3: It was a big game, massive game, tough opponent, really hard for us. It's a really good team, so it's a big fight and we got there in the end, so brilliant.
1: Everton scored a dramatic stoppage-time equaliser in a 2-2 draw at home to Manchester United. In the Scottish Premiership, Hearts were 2-1 winners over Dundee, while Hibs suffered defeat by the same score at St Johnstone. And Kimi Antonelli became the first home Formula One driver to win the Italian Grand Prix since 1966. The World Championship leader overtook Mercedes teammate and title rival George Russell with just 3 laps to go, having started 19th on the grid at Monza. That's the latest.
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Good evening, I'm Woody. This is the Vinyl Collection on a Sunday evening, as usual. Thank you for Mr. Peter Finch stepping in for Simon on his show today. And I heard Peter Finch, he was enjoying himself. Plays good music as well, I must admit. Very good indeed. Yes, it's the Vinyl Collection. How is everyone? Yeah, good weekend, good week, yes. A lot going on off of the island this weekend, isn't there? Canterbury Record Fair, yes, me and Mr. Finch made it down there with Les as well. Faversham Art Festival, Detlin Antiques and Collectibles. I was there for part of the day today. Anyone else been there? Pop down there, get Canterbury, Faversham or Detlin. Let us know.

Ready and Willing, White Snake, and in fact one of the albums I got at the record fair and the antique fair was a White Snake album, so expect more White Snake in a few weeks, plus a few others. I might give you a tip off what's coming up in the next few weeks with my new albums. So yes, indeed, give us a text, 07510984001. That's 07510984001 for a vinyl related request or an album track, or even if it's just to say hi. Let me know what you've been up to, if you went anywhere special this week and this weekend, as there's a lot going on off the island. The island's a bit quiet this weekend, I think. Anyone know otherwise, please let me know, and I'll give them a mention. Give us a call as well. It's in this Sunday night. I might even answer the phone. 01795 874422. Now, on the show tonight, featured artist, the Eagles. Oh, yes, we've got some of that. Some of the Eagles. Walter Boys, Neil Young. Live tracks as well from... well, in Paul might be interested in this. Live tracks from The Jam. And also some live stuff from Talking Heads as well. We've also got Canada John's Weather Report,

From Thunder Bay, is it warmer there or is it warmer over here? We'll find out in about half hour's time. And Canada John's asked for a classic UB40 tune, 1 in 10, off their, was it debut album or second album? The first two albums were absolutely brilliant and then they went a bit commercial, didn't they? So I'm going to double it, and it's going to be some early stuff as well. So after Canada John's weather report, we're going to have a twin spin of UB40, some early stuff. Now, Welling Paul, good evening, Welling Paul. Yes, the weekend. Yes, he went to the football, and I must admit, well done to your mob. What a great win that was. I think they won, didn't they, in the end? Yes. My mob, we got a point, didn't we? Football free zone, no, we can have a chat about it. If you want to talk about football, let me know how your team down there. I don't mind, because we've got a point. We've got a point. We haven't got a goal yet, but we've got a point. And he said about Lou Reed. Yeah, I'm sure I can find room for a little bit of Lou Reed. One, two. Stereophonics.

Stereophonics and a little ditty called I Wouldn't Believe Your Radio. There you go. Rushing on to Headlong Flight next.

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1: That's Rush. Oh, 7 minutes and 8 seconds of it from 2012. 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Yes, don't be shy. Say hi. 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Plenty to come on the show, as I said before. Live tracks from The Jam and Talking Heads, and the first live track is from the Talking Heads. They filmed a concert, made a film out of it, Stop Making Sense, I believe it was called, and this is one of the tracks on that film, recorded live, and this is Burning Down the House, Talking Heads.

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1: Oh, yes, it is. This is the Vinyl Collection, and I'm Woody until 10 o'clock tonight. Well, I'll still be Woody, but you know what I mean. Coming up soon, we got Canada John's weather report all the way from Thunder Bay. We're going to find out, is it warmer over there or is it warmer over here very shortly? And he's asked for UB40 1 in 10, so I'm going to double it up. We'll have a UB40 twin spin. Now, today I went with Mrs. Woody to Detlin's Antique and Collectible Fair. I haven't been for ages. And so large, huge, so much there. And I just happened to bump into a vinyl and CD store. And follow that my spending on Saturday at the Canterbury Record CD Fair. So I managed 14 new albums I purchased for not much money, really, at all. So in the next few weeks, expect more stuff from what do we have? Alice Cooper in Spiral Carpet, Steve Miller Band, Jeff Henley Band, his song's coming up next. Scorpions, Ronnie Lane, Aerosmith, Levellers, Fairfolk Convention, Electric Light Orchestra, Richie Blackmore's Rainbow. Oh yes, someone will be happy indeed. Heart, Terry Hall and Whitesnake. How about that? All coming up in the next few weeks once I get it loaded onto my hard drive. But Jeff Henley Band, Healy Band, sorry, I wouldn't say Henley for Healy Band. I managed to load a couple on my hard drive and I thought I'd give it a test. This is off one of my new albums, Jeff Healy Band. I think I love you too much.

Oh, I do like that. Jeff Healey Band, and if you liked that track, there'll be more of that in the next few weeks. Just like that. Yeah, pretty good that. So William Paul, he's been painting timber for his new decking, and he's going to install it tomorrow. Well, yes, hopefully my afternoon show will keep you company and entertain William Paul. That's the Late Late Breakfast Show on BFM, of course, at 1 o'clock to 4 o'clock. And he's just reminded me about his King Paul Madras. He's coming his way very soon. Oh yes, one day I will sample that. Yes, it sounds so nice. I think I'm dribbling. What was I gonna say? Oh yes, and your King Paul Madras, I mentioned it a couple of weeks ago, I think, but I did actually have a dream about King Prawn, but the King Prawns were giant prawns. I did actually dream about it. I can't get it out of my head now. Moving on, we've got Canada John's weather report all the way from Thunder Bay coming up now. Here we go then. Is it warmer or is it colder? He said there's a bit of a change here this week. Hot and sunny. Again, it's come back. Summer's come back. No rain. Temperatures up to about 24 degrees. About the same here, I think, isn't it? Something like that, yes. Good time for this time. Good for this time of the year, he said. Hopefully it will last. Fingers crossed, he said, as well. So thank you for that, Canada John. From Thunder Bay, you've asked for 1 in 10, you'll be 40. And I'm going to double it with another around that time. Food for thought. UB40, two classics here.

Two classics from UB40 and Food for Thought from 1980, and the first one was One in Ten, 1981. Their first two albums were simply brilliant, and then, as a lot of bands do, they get a bit more commercialised, and I prefer a lot of the band's early stuff before the old commercial stuff sets in, but never mind. First two albums, very good indeed. And those two tracks are off of them. Well, William Paul, you, yes, I'm sure you can afford a housekeeper. I'm sure you can. Just cut down on the expensive curries. Right, we have got some headlines coming up, and we've got, after the headlines, we have got a Bob Dylan track. Now, it's been covered by Brian Ferry. Hard Rain's Gonna Fall is the track. Now, Brian Ferry, I reckon that version is brilliant, fantastic. But do you like, or have you heard, the original Hard Rain's Gonna Fall by Bob Dylan? So I'm going to play it straight after the news, and have a think. Have a think about Brian Ferry's version and Bob Dylan's, and make a decision. Which version do you like? Because a lot of times it's always the original version is better, but I'm not sure this one. Anyway, what we got next? Peter Frampton, that live album from 1975. This one's Baby, I Love Your Way.

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1: From the Sky News Centre at 8, the two US envoys sent to kickstart talks to end Russia's war in Ukraine are feeling upbeat after a weekend of discussions.
2: The president asked Jared and I to come here because this is so important to him. I think we really feel good about what has happened in the conversations in Moscow and now the conversations here. I want to thank you, President Zelensky, for your hospitality.
1: That's one of them, Steve Witkoff. He and Jared Kushner held talks with Vladimir Putin in Moscow yesterday before getting a train to Kyiv and having discussions with President Zelensky earlier. They say they hope three-way talks can restart soon. A far-right party in Germany is on course to lead a state for the first time since the Second World War. Exit polls project AfD has taken 44% in Saxony-Anhalt, just short of a majority. Up to 4,000 jobs could go at Jaguar Land Rover over the next 2 years. The business secretary says there'll be no taxpayer bailout for the carmaker. In sport, Chelsea's winning start to the Premier League is over after a 2-1 defeat at Champions Arsenal. The visitors went ahead after just 2 minutes but conceded in each half. Boss Xabi Alonso says it's a bit of a disappointing result.
3: A defeat has to hurt. It has been a very intense game with different moments for everything. We had chances to equalise in first half as well, a couple of chances. So it was a tight game, with details, but never happy if you lose.
1: Elsewhere in the football and staying in the Premier League, Manchester United also let a lead slip as they were held 2-2 at Everton. Hearts are up to second in the Scottish Premiership with a dramatic 2-1 victory at home to Dundee. Edinburgh rivals Hibs suffered a 2-1 defeat at St Johnstone. And Britain's George Russell has had to settle for second in an eventful Italian F1 Grand Prix. The Mercedes driver was overtaken by title rival and teammate Kimi Antonelli, who fought his way back from 19th in the closing stages. That's the latest.
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Now, I'd just like to point out that version, the original version, Bob Dylan, of course, is absolutely brilliant as well. Because Angry has texted in and said Brian Ferry's version is absolutely dreadful. But I prefer his version than Bob Dylan. They're both great songs, but I better not upset Angry. So if there's anyone who prefers Ferry's version to the original Dylan, you can give us a call if you like, but don't tell Angry. It's 07510984001. But if you like Dylan's version, perhaps you could text and get on the good side of Angry. 07510984001. Okay, now before we move on, we've got loads of tunes to get through. We have to crack on a bit now. But before that, our dear Mary, this morning on her show, was giving out had a competition at Curry at 66. She's got, I think it's this Thursday, 10 o'clock, 10th of September, a psychic evening at a Curry House there at Curry at 66. And the competition winner was the Viking Mum, but she didn't send in. Didn't text in a full phone number for Mary to contact her. So Viking Mum, or someone who knows Viking Mum's phone number, please get her to text the show so I can pass it on to Mary and she can sort out the tickets, etc. Because it is this Thursday. Okay, and it's a great evening. You don't want to miss it. And the food is fantastic, of course. So Viking Mum, text me on the show your full phone number. I will pass it on to Mary, then I will delete it, okay? I won't leave it up there. And, oh dear, Angry's back, and he's angry. I think the Dylan version's great, Angry, and you're actually going to see him as well. That's fantastic. I mean, as they say, the word legend is used far too often in all sorts of sports, music industry, but Bob Dylan is an absolute legend. So's this guy in my eye, Neil Young.

More live tracks there. Neil Young, Crazy Horse. Hey, hey, my, Into the Black. So, Angry, I think you've frightened all the Bryan Ferry supporters away, because no one has texted in and said they prefer Ferry's version. Or perhaps you are right. Everyone who likes that version are locked up in their padded cells. Anyway, I like it. Okay, so now we've got, I nearly forgot this, Trisha's A to Z playlist. We're up to T, and she's chosen Tom Petty. So, before I forget it again, let's have Trisha's A to Z playlist, and we're on T. This is Tom Petty, Don't Come Round Here No More.

Tom Petty and Heartbreakers. That's Trisha's choice for her A to Z playlist of tea. So, next up, we've got some ads at the bottom of the hour. But first, Whirling Pool, you might be interested in that. We've still got a couple of live jam tracks to squeeze in a little bit later. But I haven't played this for ages and ages. I reckon this is the best opening live track of a live or track of a live album ever. There you go. I'm waiting for a text from Angry. This is the fantastic Lou Reed, one of my heroes, him and Bowie and a couple of others. This is from their from his Rock and Roll Animal album, and if you haven't heard this, you gotta hear it. What a great live album. This is the intro and Sweet Jane. Whirling Pool, I think you might like it.

0: Oh, how about that? Well, in Paul's, yes, indeed. Absolute ultimate, he said, and Angry's replied, heard better, heard worse. I meant the intro and this whole song, the whole 10 minutes of it, Angry, not just a little bit at the start. There you go. Lou Reed, live from the album Rock and Roll Animal. Back after the ads.
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Eric Sharp in WOLD. Well, this is BRFM. I'm Woody. This is Vinyl Collection. Just over halfway through the show. Don't forget, if you've got any vinyl related requests, give us a text, give us a call. Give us a text on 07510984001. Coming up next is probably one of the most miserable performers in showbiz. But he's very talented, got a great voice, and writes some great music. Van Morrison.

Someone like you, the very talented Van Morrison, but very unhappy person. Has anyone ever seen him smile? Probably not. More life's after the jam, Carnation.

Still got another Jam Live track to come, and William Paul's been spot today, tonight. Next up, here's a song for Angry. Get him in a good mood, shall we? More Bob Dylan.

I think I nailed that whistling at the end just about to perfection. We've got some news headlines coming up. And Angry, I take that Brian Ferry album that he done of Dylan-esque, I think it was called. I take it it's not in your record collection, is it? No, probably not. Okay, a bit of Joe Walsh, Rocky Mountain Way, and crack on in the last hour of the show.

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1: From the Sky News Centre at 9, US envoys say they're encouraged after a first round of peace talks in Kyiv. Jared Kushner told reporters the delegation hopes to make further progress towards ending Russia's war in Ukraine. They were in Moscow yesterday. Germany's far-right party, the AfD, has surged into first place in a regional election. According to exit polls, it's taken 44% of the vote in Saxony-Anhalt, well ahead of the Chancellor's Conservatives. It's still unclear whether it will be able to form Germany's first far-right state government since the Second World War. But the AfD's lead candidate, Ulrich Siegmund, says it's a landmark result.
2: Vision
3: 2026 has become reality. We have written history, dear friends. We are taking our country back. It's starting here in Saxony-Anhalt. Finally, we have found ourselves.
1: Three people have been arrested after a car hit three cyclists on a road in Kent, killing two of them. It happened in Cobham near Gravesend this morning. The business secretary says there'll be no bailout for Jaguar Land Rover. It's reported the car maker could cut 4,000 jobs. In sport, defending Premier League champions Arsenal came from a goal down to get a 2-1 win at home to Chelsea. The title holders conceded early but hit back with goals from Kai Havertz and captain Martin Odegaard. Manager Mikel Arteta says it was a fascinating contest.
4: I think from start to finish, it was an absolute joy to watch our team play, compete, the composure, the personality, the threat that we generated. Some huge individual performance as well, and the atmosphere in the stadium is just something great to witness.
1: Manchester United were denied 3 points despite leading twice in a 2-2 draw at Everton. In the Scottish Premiership, Hibs suffered a 2-1 defeat at St Johnstone, while Hearts won by the same score against Dundee. And Formula One World Championship leader Kimi Antonelli fought back from 19th on the grid to win the Italian Grand Prix. That's the latest.
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Ronnie Lane and Slim Chance, that's Poacher. What a good tune that is. And I managed to pick up an album of these at the record fair. So you're going to hear a bit more of Ronnie Lane in the next few weeks. Okay, more live stuff. This is Talking Heads, second of the night. Also a cover. Take Me to the River.

Take Me to the River. Al Green, I think, wrote the song a few years ago there. Talking Heads live from the album Stop Making Sense. It's a bit like this show, really. I'm not sure about that William Paul. I'll have a think, shall I? What we got next? Oh, no. More from William Paul. It's just the running order. I'm not doing this deliberate. This is some more live jam.

Oh, what a bit of saxophone at the end of that song there. The Eagles, Sad Cafe, Paymaster, good evening. And I will see if I can hunt it down and squeeze it in for you. And well, in Paul, I'm not sure about that title you give me. But different songs give you different memories, certainly. Some good, some bad, some funny, some sad. Oh, that could be words of a song. Next up then, while I hunt for Paymaster's song, a bit of Lindisfarne, All Right on the Night.

All right on the night, Lindisfarne. Have a drink on a Friday night. Why not indeed? Okay, we've got some ads, etc. Coming up. And take us there. This is for my son Chris and his girlfriend. They're in Amsterdam for a long weekend. And it's either Max Bygraves' Tulips in Amsterdam or the one I've picked. And I think you'll prefer this one. And when we come out the other side, Paymaster's choice, One World, Dire Straits from the album Brothers in Arms. But this is for Chris and Claire. Golden Earring, they was Dutch, weren't they? Yeah, Radar Love.

0: Imagine leaving work on a Friday afternoon. You blink, and suddenly you're surrounded by stunning Kent countryside and sea views. 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

Good song, Paymaster. Very good song. One World from Dire Straits, and the album it came from was Brothers in Arms. And Angry, thank you for that. Max Bygraves has got Angry's vote over Brian Ferry. Oh dear, he really doesn't like Brian Ferry much. And that's fine, Paymaster. You just tune in for the last 10 minutes of the show and get a request. I don't know what's going on here. It's a good song, that one. Anyway, welcome aboard. What we got next? We're running out of time, so we'll have a bit of Genesis. The Lamb Lies Down on Broadway, 1974.

Genesis 1974, was released. Lamb Lies Down on Broadway, and the Texans are coming in. Wellingpool said a super show, Woody. Thank you very much indeed. And Simon and Gappy have joined. They've only heard the Dire Straits, and Gappy said, thank you, Paymaster, for asking for Dire Straits. And Simon said, we missed everything apart from Dire Straits. Thank you very much and good night. They're both on holiday, aren't they? Hopefully, holiday's going well. Simon and Gabby, of course they are. And Paymaster, I do apologise. I say Paymaster was late joining. He's been out for a late sea swim, but he said he's been tuned in since 7:40. So I do apologise, Paymaster. We've got to say goodbye in a minute, but we'll have a bit of George Harrison. All things must pass. Very true. And I'm going to end the show with a bit of Dire Straits. So perhaps Gabby and Simon can hang on for 5 minutes. But first, before I say goodbye and thank yous, George Harrison, All Things Must Pass.

Yes, Joel Jarrison sings All Things Must Pass, I'm afraid. Another show done, back next Sunday though, and if you can join me tomorrow, 1 o'clock to 4 o'clock, the Late Late Breakfast Show, that'd be great. Thank you for everyone who tuned in and joined in, much appreciated. Great request, lovely comments, and lovely banter as well. So I'll leave you, all the Dire Straits fans out there, with Telegraph Road to end the show. Good night, everyone. Thank you for tuning in.

Came a man on a track, walking 30 miles with a sack on his back. And he put down his load where he thought it was the best.

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1: From the Sky News Centre at 10, Donald Trump's envoys say they hope to advance on Ukraine peace talks. They've been hosted by President Zelensky a day after meeting officials in Russia. It's the American representative's first official visit to Kyiv. One of them, Steve Witkoff, says the meeting set a framework for further discussions.
2: I would say that we've had very meaningful discussion, substantive, important, and we are very encouraged, and we look forward to continuing this day as long as it takes.
1: And Amazon cargo planes overshot the runway at Miami International Airport, striking multiple vehicles and bursting into flames. It's forced the closure of all runways at one of America's busiest travel hubs. There's no word yet on casualties. A far-right party in Germany is on course to lead a state for the first time since the Second World War. Exit polls project AfD's taken 44% in Saxony-Anhalt, just short of a majority. Up to 4,000 jobs could be at risk at Jaguar Land Rover. Office staff and managers are being offered voluntary redundancy as the carmaker tries to slash £1.7 billion worth of costs. The government says there'll be no taxpayer bailout. In sport, Arsenal made it 3 wins from 3 in the Premier League with a comeback 2-1 victory over Chelsea. Manchester United were held 2-2 at Everton. The visitors twice had the lead but conceded in stoppage time. Boss Michael Carrick says it's tough to take.
3: It hurts, you know, because we came here to win and we put ourselves in a good position and to bounce back and to get that goal and so close to the end, 30 seconds to go. We accept it, obviously, and we've got to learn from it because we'll be in these positions again and we need to make the most of it.
1: And Hearts are up to second in the Scottish Premiership with a dramatic 2-1 win at home to Dundee. Edinburgh rivals Hibs couldn't relieve the pressure on boss David Gray with a 2-1 defeat at St Johnstone. And Britain's George Russell's had to settle for second behind Kimi Antonelli in an eventful Italian F1 Grand Prix. And that's the latest.
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Welcome to the Real Vision Radio Show with Alan Hare, playing old and new stuff. Paul Lane there, Love Me or Leave Me. Got Jerry's Gems a bit later on, his picture track by Cheap Trick and the Faces. But now here's Fatal Vision, All That Glitters.

kind of got that 80s synthesizer sound to it, hasn't it? That one, that was Break Loose, Dancing on the Red Line, and before that, Fatal Vision, All That Glitters. Here's Kyle Boswell. Where do we go from here?

0: Russ Tolman there with My Way Back, and before that, Carl Boswell, Where Do We Go From Here. Let's do Jerry's Gems, he's picked this week, Cheap Trick, Baby Likes to Rock, and The Faces, Maybe I'm Amazed. Thanks for these two, Jerry.
1: More!

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1: Maybe I'm amazed there, the Faces, and before that, Cheap Trick, Baby Loves to Rock. Jerry's Gems, thanks for those two. Jerry, look forward to some more gems in 2 weeks' time. And speaking of Jerry, his band is in, Juan the Juggler, from their album Imperial Ways, I'm Only a Man. It's-

That was Liani Bindel. I've got something to say from the album. I've got something to say. Before that, One the Juggler. I'm only a man, from the album Imperial Ways. Now, being a big country music fan, I was really saddened to hear the loss of Dolly Parton, an all-round entertainer and really nice person who helped many people through the years. And she released her album Rockstar in 2023. So this is Dolly featuring Lizzo and Sasha Flute doing the classic Stairway to Heaven.

0: way to heaven.
1: Dolly Parton there doing Stairway to Heaven featuring Lizzo and Sasha Flute. From the album Rockstar, we lost a true legend, a real great artist. She wrote many a great song in her time and was a really all-rounded, great entertainer and nice person. It's saying that's a bit more sort of indie, rocky, 80s sounding. This is Those Glorious Ends. It's called Alpha Male.

Transatlantic Radio there, first to be the last, from their album Midnight Transmissions. And before that, we had Alpha Male by Glorious Ants. And you're listening to the Real Vision Radio Show with Alan here. Don't forget, there's a Real Vision Radio Facebook page. You can leave messages, make comments, make requests for songs. Let us know what you think of the shows in general. Just say hello, like the page. Here's another one of our Jerry T. Jones bands, The Shambolics. Primetime, the album. This is No One Really Knows.

near-death experience. You've done a live session for me a few years ago now called Flight, that track, and before that the Shambolics from Primetime album No One Really Knows. Here's Brian Ferry. He released the album Let's Stick Together in September 1976, and this is a track from it called Casanova.

Tom Waits there from the album Small Change, the one that got away. And before that, Brian Ferry, Casanova from the Let's Stick Together album. They came out in 76 in September, both those albums. Right, here's Dead Reynolds. This is Someone Else, and you're listening to The Real Vision Radio Show with Alan Hare.

Ghost Hounds there, and Justified from the album Justified. And before that, we had Dead Reynolds, Someone Else. Let's do another Dolly Parton one. I mean, why not? Another one from her album Rockstar. This is with John Fogerty from Creedence Clearwater Revival, doing the Creedence Clearwater Revival classic, Long As I Can See the Light.

Rider there with Neon Flames, and before that Dolly Parton and John Fogerty from the album Rockstar, Long As I Can See the Light. Here's Shaboom, and this is Walk Away, and you're listening to the Real Vision Radio Show with Alan Hare.

69 Eyes there, Misery from the EP I Survive. And before that, Shaboom, Walk Away. It's Susie Quattro with Hanging Over Me from her album Freedom, one of her rockiest albums she's done in a long, long time. She can still rock and do some great stuff.

Black Keys there, You Got to Lose, from their latest album Peaches. And before that, we had Susie Quattro, Hanging Over Me. As I say, her new album's out at the moment, and it's great. Right, here's April Wine from September 1976. This came out of the album The Whole World's Going Crazy. This is the title track. I do like this band. They've done some great songs, especially their earlier stuff. Canadian rock band.

Tommy Bolin there, Shake the Devil from the album Private Eyes, and before that April Wine, The Whole World's Going Crazy from the album The Whole World's Going Crazy, came out in 76 in September. And you're listening to the Real Vision Radio Show with Alan Hare. Here's the Flying Beats, Someone Who Will Love What You Do. There-

Davison Trio, hard rock blues band, and that's Follow You. And before that, the Flying Beats, Someone Who Will Love What You Do. Here's the Tamers now. This is Blood Money.

Tamers there with Blood Money, and you've been listening to the Real Vision Radio Show with Alan here. Thanks a lot for listening. Hope you've all enjoyed the show. I'll be back the same time next week. Don't forget there's a Real Vision Radio Facebook page, so look us up there. Here's some Southern Rock from Chris Johnson and the Hollywood Hillbillies. Live to Ride. Bye for now.

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1: From the Sky News Centre at midnight, five people have died and five others are injured after an Amazon cargo plane sped off the runway at Miami Airport as it came into land this evening. Amazon says it's working closely with local authorities to work out what happened. Germany's far-right party, the AfD, has surged into first place in a regional election. According to exit polls, it's taken 44% of the vote in Saxony-Anhalt, well ahead of the Conservatives. But it's still unclear whether it will be able to form Germany's first far-right state government since the Second World War. The AfD's lead candidate, Ulrich Siegmund, says it's a landmark result.
2: Vision
3: 2026 has become reality. We have written history, dear friends. We are taking our country back. It's starting here in Saxony-Anhalt. Finally, we have found ourselves.
1: Donald Trump's envoys have called talks with Ukrainian President Volodymyr Zelensky meaningful and encouraging. Steve Witkoff and Jared Kushner sat down with the leader during their first visit to Kyiv. In sport, Chelsea's winning start to the Premier League is over after a 2-1 defeat at Champions Arsenal. Boss Xabi Alonso says it's a disappointing result.
4: A defeat has to hurt. It has been a very intense game with different moments for everything. We had chances to equalize in first half as well, a couple of chances. So it was tight game with details, but never happy if you lose.
1: Manchester United also let a lead slip as they were held 2-2 at Everton. Hearts are up to second in the Scottish Premiership with a dramatic 2-1 victory at home to Dundee. Edinburgh rivals Hibs suffered a 2-1 defeat at St Johnstone. And Britain's George Russell's had to settle for second in an eventful Italian F1 Grand Prix. The Mercedes driver was overtaken by title rival and teammate Kimi Antonelli, who fought his way back from 19th in the closing stages at Monza. And that's the latest.
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0: Imagine leaving work on a Friday afternoon. 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

funeral. 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I know they got plenty of young blood left in them, and plenty nights under pink skies.

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